0: You know, I can't, Jade. I can't with all these dating terms we've been talking about on the show today. I'm so thankful. Like, we shared horror stories from one night stands. Like, I'm so thankful that I have a very strong relationship with my girlfriend. And this is the one I'm going to marry. Like, I'm so happy because, Jade, there's a new dating term. It's called goblin intimacy. I don't even know if I'm saying that right, but it's goblin dating, apparently.
1: Goblin dating. Last week it was Shrekking. This week it's goblin dating. What in the reptilian hell is happening here? What is goblin dating?
0: It's encouraging people to stop pretending to be perfect when they start dating.
1: You're telling us that at the beginning, tell a representative to park it. Bring the real you to the table off top.
0: Yeah, they're talking about like showing your real, sometimes messy self earlier in a relationship.
1: I agree with this. My hot take is I agree only because I think I was so freaking exhausted out coming out of the pandemic. I had been single for, 3 years, maybe a little longer. And I felt like the next person I date, I'm tired. I'm not doing the suiting up and the booting up and the trying to be a nice little Southern belle and show you my best and that I'm a good patron and I could one day be your wife. You're going to get what you're going to get. And if you like it, you're going to stay. And if not, you can walk.
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0: I know we got some NASCAR fans that, or racing fans, F1, that listen to the show. It's Nightly with Jaden Tyler, and, well, NASCAR mainly. You're not making nothing but left turns for, what, 3-4 hours? So it turns out most of us have been making left turns our entire life without even realizing it. Scientists did some studies on this, and they say humans naturally drift to the left when they walk, and they're not quite sure why.
1: I'm going to be paying attention to that for the rest of the day. Wait a minute, what's the science behind that?
0: They tried to do test after test, and the best part is scientists can't explain it. But this could be why runners compete counterclockwise. The modern Olympics originally had athletes running clockwise until they switched it in 1913. You know why? Because most runners said it felt unnatural.
1: Interesting. Who knew? Oh my God, I'm going to be paying attention to that nonstop now.
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0: It's Nightly with Jade and Tyler, and the thing about looking at people as couple goals is they're always going to pull the rug out from underneath you and be like, surprise, we are like other people.
1: Jelly Roll and Bunny are over. Jelly Roll, in a court document, filed for divorce in May.
0: You're not surprised, though, and I'm kind of surprised by that. What did you already see? Because I thought they were locked in, had a cool, open relationship, pretty much could talk about anything, and that they'd been through a lot and grown through a lot. But you're like, and so?
1: Yeah, you said the word, open relationship. They had an open relationship where they could hook up with anybody they wanted. That is a recipe for disaster.
0: Always dangerous, because you cannot help but catch feelings when that goes down.
1: And we think, from the deep diving that I did, she has a lot of videos with Chad Kroeger of Nickelback, and a lot of people think that out of all the people, Chad Kroeger, Nickelback, that's who we think she has her eye on.
0: Look, I'm immediately going down the rabbit hole. Thank you for... thank you. I love when somebody comes with sources on the tea.
1: There's even a video on her Instagram. She calls him Chad Daddy. Yeah.
0: Oh, Tyler. It's worse when somebody puts out their own evidence that is later going to be stitched in a video. Like, is this you? You dropped it yourself, girl. Wow.
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0: with Jade and Tyler, and you might need to put the kids to bed because, man, oh, man, are these some juicy stories I have. I went to Reddit, and this went viral. It's people are sharing their one-night stand horror stories.
1: My toes are curled, and I'm already cringing because I'm just preparing for what you're about to drop on us.
0: So this poster said, all right, here we go. I met this guy at a bar. He took me back to his apartment. He dropped me back off at the bar so my friend could pick me up. I went home and showered because I had to work later. I called an Uber to take me, and he was my Uber driver that I just hooked up with.
1: No. No. No!
0: Awkward. Yeah, this one, a little juicy. This poster said, I met this odd but tasty MILF at a party. Yada, yada, yada. We're back at my place naked. I reach for my wallet to get a condom. She freaks out. She screams, why do you need a condom? Do you have some kind of disease? Then she grabs her clothes and runs out of my place. Never seen a woman freak out because I wanted to use protection.
1: Girl, what? I know he was so confused. Like, here I am trying to practice, you know, being clean and keeping you clean. Really out of respect for you too, sis. And you're like, oh, how dare you not want to? Girl, bye.
0: Poster said, the room smelled like expired milk and wet dog. When they moved a pile of laundry off the bed, I literally saw two cockroaches run across the pillow. I didn't even take my shoes off. I just said, I forgot I left my oven on and bolted.
1: Ugh, something about that just irritated my whole ass spirit. Because how on earth do you think you're going to be clapping my cheeks? And you got roaches running around this MF. Like, no! Keeping my legs closed, and you need to close the door, and we need to spray it with Raid right now.
0: You know, these stories, Jay, just, you know, makes me feel happy and grateful that I have a girlfriend.
1: You ain't got to deal with the streets.
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3: 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It appears by its own numbers, the U.S. government seems insolvent. It's reported that the Treasury shows about $6 trillion in assets and over $47 trillion in liabilities. Add it all up, and it looks like the U.S. owes more than $130 trillion it doesn't have. 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

0: We're celebrating our 250th anniversary as a country this July 4th. It's Nightly with Jade and Tyler. So they're about to bury a 900-pound time capsule. And can you imagine? I can't even breathe or think about what technology or what the world's going to like in 250 years.
1: Wow, Tyler. You know what? This is how you know my mind is not even prepared for the future. Because I was like, yeah, that's a heavy, big old thing. How are they going to drop that in the ground? I totally forgot about the fact that the world might not even exist in a quarter of 100 years. So yeah, terrified. Yeah, no telling what's even going to be standing here.
0: I mean, are cell phones even going to exist in 250 years? I don't think so. I think there'll be some technology where you can, like, dial somebody up in your mind and they'll be right in front of you. I don't know.
1: That's freaking hilarious. Yeah, at this point, we're going to be airdropping our thoughts to one another. But also, curious to know, what are some of the things that they want to preserve that we remember about this time? Because that's going to be quite the gift to open in the future.
0: So the 900-pound stainless steel capsule has been sealed shut with contributions from three branches of the federal government, all 50 states. Many states sent printed material like letters, postcards, and poems. Some sent coins, pins, artwork, and unique items like a diamond from Arkansas and a whalebone from Maine.
1: Wow. Have you ever done anything like this, like written yourself a letter to the future or buried something that you came back, even if you did it in school?
0: I think we did like a time capsule like 4 or 5 years or something, but it was just something, you know, probably toys that I dug up.
1: Yeah, I love when teachers do that because it is super fun. I remember we buried something, but I had a fifth grade teacher who made us all write a letter to our 12th grade senior selves. And for years, I would think about it every couple of years, like, is she really going to send that? And she sent it for all of our graduations. She did it every year for her students. And I'm like, that's freaking cool. What would you bury? Better question, Tyler. What are things that in 250 years, items that if they got buried today, you'd be like, yeah, that was a sign of the times. Like, what in 2026's culture, what could they dig up in 250 years and be like, that was what was happening?
0: Could we bury like an influencer and then...
1: Oh my God, I'm done.
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0: You know, it's kind of slightly annoying how much of a clean freak my girlfriend is. Like, her house, she's one of those people, she vacuums every day, she dusts every week, and it's, you know, got to be spotless, which kind of drives me crazy, but it's also nice. Nightly with Jaden Tyler. So I came across this, 8 cleaning mistakes that are making your home dirtier.
1: I'm nervous because I feel like you're going to say something that we all think we're doing right, and it's like, you mean to tell me this whole time I've been dirtying up my house?
0: Yeah. One of the big ones on this list says forgetting to clean the things you use to clean. Like, vacuums need to be cleaned, washing machines, even toilet brushes.
1: The brushes I do understand, because I feel like those themselves need to be bleached down. But I never thought about cleaning things like the vacuum.
0: Or how about washing windows on a sunny day? 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Direct sunlight heats the glass, causing soapy cleaning solutions to evaporate.
1: Okay, noted.
0: This is one of my apartments that I screw up. Overlook dust buildup on vents and fans. Like, when's the last time you cleaned your vents or your fans?
1: I love those little, what are they, the Swiffer, like the super grip good ones that get all the way up in there. Need those, because we talked about this a little bit yesterday too. Like, your eyes sometimes just start to glaze over the things that you're so used to looking at until you have company, and then you're like, oh my God, my vent is filled with dust bunnies. Yeah.
0: I didn't know this was a hack, but apparently if you mop floors with laundry detergent, the laundry detergent leaves a residue that attracts and traps dirt. So they say don't use that hack.
1: But it smells good though.
0: And of course, spraying cleaning agents directly on surfaces, unless directed by the instructions, it's generally better to apply cleaning products to a sponge, cloth, or brush to control the amount used, and that can prevent streaks, cloudiness, and dulling.
1: I'm not gonna lie, Tyler, I will take heed to every one of those tips, but that last one, I don't think I'm gonna be able to break that one.
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Honestly, I believe in learning something new every day. 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So why keep that all to myself? 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
1: We decided to go outside and look up at the moon. 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

0: You have some dough. It's lunchtime, but there's no way you would eat just dough for lunch, right? Well, the good thing is, I have some cheese. Your friend has some tomato sauce. This random guy on the street has pepperoni in his backpack. If we bring all these ingredients together, we end up with something much better than any of them alone. A savory pizza for lunch. But each of us has not only different ingredients, but also different opinions coming from our different life experiences. If we bring all these experiences and all these opinions together in friendly, civil conversation, we end up with opinions and ideas that are better than any of our individual opinions before. So if we want to come up with better ideas for a better world,
1: what we really need are civil, civic conversations. Pizzas. It's an American thing. AmericanThing.org

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5: Good morning. Mickey Morgrat reporting. A former employee at a Michigan women's prison has been sentenced for sexual misconduct involving inmates. 22-year-old Joshua Lee of Wyandotte was sentenced last week in Washtenaw County Circuit Court to between 18 months and 15 years in prison. The Michigan Attorney General's office announced the sentence Monday. Lee pleaded guilty in April to one count of second-degree criminal sexual conduct with a state prisoner. Prosecutors had originally charged him with four counts. The case was investigated by the Michigan Department of Corrections and Michigan State Police. Authorities say no additional details about the incidents have been released. The Jackson County Chamber of Commerce says that they are looking for volunteers to help run the 2026 Irish Hills Gravel Bike Race later this year. Volunteer positions that are open include helping with venue setup and breakdown, course marking and cleanup, packet pickup assistance, course marshals, as well as rider and event support. The Jackson Chamber says that no special experience is required and volunteers will receive food, beverages, and an event volunteer t-shirt. Irish Hills Gravel is an event that emphasizes that the quiet roads, rolling farmland, and small-town charm of South Central Michigan deserve to be experienced by the people who live there, as well as anyone looking to ride somewhere a little different. Those who are interested in helping are encouraged to sign up online at irishhillsgravel.com/volunteer. Tens of thousands of Michiganders are getting their medical debt forgiven. Governor Gretchen Whitmer announced the second round of medical debt forgiveness totaling $74 million for over 71,000 residents. Those who are receiving relief should get a letter in the mail. They'll be sent out this week. In a statement, Whitmer said this relief means fewer Michigan families must choose between putting food on the table or paying their medical bills. American One Credit Union is inviting the community to a free financial education fair Thursday evening at the American One Event Center at the Jackson County Fairgrounds. The event runs from 6 till 8 and features an interactive financial reality game designed to help participants understand how everyday spending decisions can affect a household budget. Families and individuals will move through a series of stations making financial choices and experience real-world budgeting scenarios. The event also includes a free dinner, other activities for the kids, and more than 20 local organizations offering resources and activities for all ages. Admission is free. It's open to the public. Attendees will receive a ticket for prize drawings, too, featuring 8 giveaways valued at up to $300 each. Registration is encouraged on the American One Credit Union website, but not required. News powered by WKHM. I'm Mickey Morgrat reporting.
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5: KMNO 5.3 Sports Now, brought to you by Industrial Steel Treating of Jackson. They're dedicated and loyal employee families. Why, they've been around for over 80 years. IST bringing the heat since 1943. Now sports. The Detroit Tigers secured their fourth victory in a row with a 5-3 win over the New York Yankees on Monday in the first of three games in the series at Comerica Park. Tigers were led by Framber Valdez, who provided six innings of one-run ball and retired his final 10 batters. Michigan basketball will be without its championship coach. Per ESPN, the Dallas Mavericks have a deal with former Michigan coach Dusty May, bringing May into the NBA coaching position 2 months after winning the NCAA title with the Wolverines. According to ESPN's Adam Schefter, Mavericks second-year star Cooper Flagg was a big incentive for May to make the jump to the professional ranks. And Detroit Tigers right-hander Jack Flaherty is coming back soon. Flaherty is scheduled for what could be a one-and-done rehab start with AA Erie today at UPMC Park in Erie, Pennsylvania. He has been on the 15-day injured list since June 13th with a strain of the left peroneal tendon located in the lower leg and ankle. And that's a look at sports on K105.3.
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5: K105.3 weather forecast for today. We're going to see sunshine throughout, a calm wind becoming north-northwest around 6 miles per hour this morning. Highs could reach 76 today. Right now in Jackson, it's mostly sunny and 55.
7: 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It's time to rise and shine. 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
5: Making history on a Tuesday, the 23rd of June at 6:06 a.m. Good morning. It is actually episode 606.
15: Weird, man. Weird.
5: Wigs are getting flipped everywhere right now just for me saying that. It's crazy what's going on here today. But Morning Gas back in action. And, man, we got a jam-packed one today.
15: Sure
5: 7
15: do.
5: O'clock hour is going to be crazy.
15: Jeff Montrager from Northwest Community Schools, Go Mounties, coming in. Also, Andrea from Kelly Fuels, because today we're playing Express Trivia at 7:40.
5: Yeah.
15: And she visits us and gives us updates like once a month or something.
5: A monthly check-in.
15: And so we'll see what's new there this summer. And this morning's Facebook page and trivia is fueled by snacks.
5: Snacks!
15: Snacks, snacks, snacks. So that's the theme of Express Trivia at 7:40. What's the greatest snack from a gas station or party store, in your opinion?
5: One that's, like, synonymous, and I think that, like, I don't know if it's the greatest for me, but a lot of people would say it is something that you enjoy on a regular basis. I think a Slim Jim is very, like, you know, classic when it comes to getting a snack from a convenience or party store, if you will.
15: There's something satisfying about it. You can snap into it if you're lucky, if the packaging's working out. It's kind of tasty. Semi-nutritious.
5: Right.
15: Compared to some of the things. I just discovered, look, I'm good or bad, I like snacks from a gas station.
5: Mm-hmm.
15: Especially when it's road tripping. It's road tripping season. I just discovered the chocolate-covered Payday bar.
5: What? I didn't even know that was real.
15: Oh, my God.
5: When did they come from? When did they start doing that?
15: I don't know.
5: Chocolate covered payday.
15: So was it last weekend? I took a quick little road trip to Cleveland for a show, came back in the morning, but it was still a nice little road trip. And so I stocked up on, I forget what it was that I was craving that was along the lines of that chocolate covered payday bar. Yo. It wasn't Baby Ruth.
5: No.
15: They didn't have it. And now I wish I could remember what it was.
5: Ooh.
15: But on the other hand, it doesn't matter because I discovered the chocolate-covered payday bar.
5: Yo, to me, that candy bar needed that chocolate a long time ago. I'm sorry. Yeah. Who just gets a payday?
15: Every once in a while, I would.
5: Really?
15: With a chocolate milk, maybe?
5: Yeah, but you had to throw in that chocolate milk.
15: That's true. I used to roll Slim Jims, peanut M&Ms, combos.
5: Mm, yeah, combos.
15: Spit something out.
5: Combos are classic, too. Do you like cracker better or do you like pretzel better?
15: Now, I think I like cracker, but if I lean into a pretzel flavor, mm-hmm. I'm like, oh, yeah. There's a reason that was the original flavor.
5: Yeah, I'm a fan of the pretzel.
15: We just discovered a new garlic parmesan cracker. It's actually pretty good.
5: Really?
15: So I rolled with that.
5: Garlic parm, man, underrated. People love it, though.
15: We just tried the garlic parm Doritos. Don't waste your money on them.
5: Yeah, Doritos are...
15: I'm telling you, Lay's, I think, is getting real lazy. They come up with some really great, interesting flavor combinations, mm-hmm. but they end up falling flat for some reason. And I don't know if they don't finish with the follow-through, but they just taste like seasoned chips. They don't taste like specifically mm-hmm. what is supposed to be
5: I was surprised
15: the flavor.
5: Of the barbecue. You ever had the barbecue-flavored Doritos?
15: Mmm.
5: I got them one time. And I was like, man, I don't know. My wife was like, just get them, grab them, whatever. Let's try them out. And I'm just like, because barbecue is just okay for me when it comes to chips to begin with.
15: It's all like old school flavor, and I've had it. It's like.
5: Right. I've had enough of those in my life.
15: We are the champions from Queen.
5: But those are actually surprisingly pretty decent.
15: You know what? Now that you say that, I did try them recently because somebody at the store suggested that I get barbecue Doritos because I had a jar of. Like queso cheese, I think the Taco Bell.
5: I remember you saying this.
15: And he was like, because I was dipping, I forget what in it. He was like, have you tried the barbecue Doritos in here? Oh, no, I was putting those frozen Rally's fries. I was getting those for the air fryer.
5: Ooh.
15: And then dipping them in a jar of nacho cheese. Because, you know, I'm an unattended child at a birthday party. That's how I eat.
5: Yeah, me too. My wife hates it.
15: Oh, so
5: you
15: greatest.
5: You need to eat better. I am. I'm eating pretty good.
15: Hey, I just started taking vitamins on the daily. I took my third one.
5: Oh, congratulations.
15: And I felt like my legs only thought about cramping yesterday.
5: Okay.
15: Not actually cramping. So we got that going on for us.
5: Man. Love and life.
15: I wish I could remember when I threw all those wrappers away the other day that was on the floor of my car. Like I was like, this might be my new road trip.
5: Right.
15: Smorgasbord.
5: There you go.
15: Because you gotta have like have a crunchy,
5: right,
15: and a salty, and you gotta have some kind of sweet in there, mm-hmm. something semi healthy. So you get the Slim Jims, then like espresso shot coffees are pretty good.
5: Mm. What about pop sometimes? I like to get a pop when we're doing a road trip.
15: Yeah, I do too. I usually roll with cherry Pepsi.
5: Yeah.
15: Or get those little mini cans that's got the real sugar in the Pepsi. And I've had people try to lecture me that there's no difference between the real sugar.
5: Yes, there is.
15: And the fruit syrup, corn syrup pops.
5: They're wrong.
15: They're so wrong. They are not a texture eater.
5: Right.
15: Because first it's the texture.
5: The taste is different, too.
15: The sugar, it's cleaner.
5: Yeah.
15: It's cleaner.
5: It's very clean.
15: And it's got a cleaner, like, feel in your mouth after you swallow it, as opposed to, that's why I need the cherry. To like offset the,
5: yeah.
15: Of course, then you know you and I can talk about Faygo all day.
5: We can
15: I'm
5: talk
15: so
5: about,
15: glad I.
5: Well, we can talk about snacks all day.
15: I've been
5: honest.
15: I've been at Verner's kick big time since I had my cold. I can't get enough Verner's.
5: I had a Verner's the other day.
15: Mm-mm. I think they just had a birthday party, a big festival, weekend festival to celebrate their 160th birthday.
5: Well, happy birthday!
15: But you had to go to Eastern Market, and who wants to go over there right now? Hey, so we're going to get the show started. Of course, lots of randoms, too. It's going to be a fun day, and maybe we'll give away some Kelly Express Smart Fuel at 7:40 with Express Trivia.
5: 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It's her latest, Hate That I Made You Love Me. It's K105.3.

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1: Oh, it's a good day.
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1: I'm singing the song,
2: yeah.
1: And it's a good day.
2: It's a good day.
1: We're moving along. Yes, it's a good day.
2: And it's
1: day.
2: 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We're going to be playing Express Trivia with Andrea from Kelly Express Mart, so be ready for that. And, man, we've already given a bunch of clues. You just didn't even know it yet.
3: Did you do that?
2: Yeah.
3: I wanted to include the question about the Ritz cracker, but it's been a few years since that discovery. I think if I had to guess, it was probably 2016 or 17 when the folks at Ritz Crackers revealed to us that those crackers are scalloped because you can cut a piece of cheese with them.
2: Oh.
3: So if you have like a cheese plate and some room temperish cheese... It's not cut too thickly.
2: You can just kind of like dip it into the cheese and scrape
3: it
2: off.
3: You can just roll it right across the cheese, they say.
2: And
3: I don't know. That's a fun one. I don't know if I've ever tried it.
2: Hey.
3: Maybe we can try it later.
2: There's time.
3: Fun conversation about food and our foreign visitors for the FIFA World Cup has really been great.
2: They're going crazy over ranch dressing and all kinds of stuff.
3: It seems they need... I hope they're having real ranch dressing.
2: Right.
3: And not, like, pockets of it from Kraft or whoever.
2: Oh, those are the worst.
3: They need to have the real delicious Kraft, ranch that restaurants are making from scratch.
2: Right. Shout out to Sullivan's. They got a real good ranch.
3: We need to send them that recipe.
2: Right. And there's a bunch of other ones, too, man. I can't think of them offhand, but there's a bunch of restaurants out here that make their
3: own. Make it some good
2: ranch.
3: The kind of ranch that even if you don't like ranch, you would still be a little bit like, that's delicious.
2: Right.
3: I like it when it's a little thinner.
2: Sure.
3: When it's a homemade ranch and it's got that buttermilk and it's a little drizzly almost. Not quite, but kind of drizzly.
2: Yeah.
3: It's pretty
2: good. The thickness is very imperative when it comes to the ranch. I want it a little bit runny as well.
3: I don't want thick ranch. That's disgusting. Right away, I got like an image in my mind of a nose goober stuck behind my nostrils that I can't.
2: Or like some.
3: When people go.
2: or some weird mayonnaise for that matter.
3: Yesterday, I grabbed mayonnaise packets for the sandwich at Polly's that I always have for lunch. And I got here and I realized one of the packages was Miracle Whip.
2: Yeah.
3: Which I was raised with Miracle Whip.
2: Yeah, me too.
3: And I don't mind it too much. I just haven't had it in so many years that my brain forgot about it.
2: Yeah.
3: And every bite of my sandwich that I took, I was expecting mayo. But I had that zip of the Miracle Whip. And I'm not going to put more mayonnaise on it.
2: We have BLTs at home. Good. That's what I roll with. Just not even like a lot of it, just a nice little spread on the toast.
3: I bet that is good on a BLT. I probably haven't had that on a BLT since my mom was alive in elementary school.
2: Right. I can't mess with mayonnaise on that. It makes me sick.
3: What is it about the mayonnaise? It's thick like the ranch thick?
2: It's thick. It's thick. It's thick. But then it's got the taste of it for some reason. It doesn't look good either. Like it looks like... Oh.
3: When I worked at Burger King, they would just leave that metal bucket set on the counter.
2: That's a different...
3: Not even down in the...
2: That's a different...
3: What do you call that, where you work in a restaurant and all the cold food's like down in the cold counter or whatever.
2: Some kind of cooler of some sorts. Yeah. I don't know what that's called. It's called something.
3: And then I realized, that's why every time you eat there...
2: You get the runs.
3: You get the runs. It's between that and the warm Pepsi. Like, you got to go now. It's the warm mayonnaise, not the delicious Burger King food.
2: Oh, that mayonnaise, too. That's a different kind of mayonnaise there.
3: I don't know what they're rolling with, where they're unearthing it. They're pulling it out of the molten core.
2: It's got that different shade. That shade says it all right there, man.
3: It's like you can see through it, and you can't, but you can almost, like around the edge, read a newspaper. And once again, it's because it's warm.
2: It's a little gelatinous. So that's what, you know what I mean? That's another reason why I don't like it. Mayonnaise in general. Just, ugh.
3: Are you into boba? Right. Are you into boba at all?
2: I've had it. It's all right. I mean, it's not like, it seems like it's an extra thing that you got to worry about when you're drinking. I don't know. It's like an extra thing.
3: There's everything about it I shouldn't like, but I love. It is basically tapioca. But I like the bigger straw.
2: Sure, the turbo straw.
3: And, those little bursts that come up through the straw.
2: I've had a few that were, like, super sour, too. And I get, like, you have to do that. Like, it offsets whatever the drink is. So that's why they do that. But I don't know. I've had, like, just that straight boba pellet. And you're like, ooh.
3: Okay.
2: It bothers me.
3: It depends on the flavor, maybe.
2: Yeah.
3: That they're making those. I just watched a YouTube show that I've been into recently, and she spent the day working at a boba shop.
2: Oh.
3: And I learned a lot about boba. Like, they get them sometimes in bags. They're dried out little nuggets that you gotta handle just so, because you could crush the whole bag and ruin all the boba in it. And they gotta cook it.
2: Oh, that sounds like a lot of work.
3: For like 20 minutes to get it soft. Then they gotta put it in individual syrups to flavor them and stuff.
2: Oh, Lord.
3: And I don't know if that's generally boba or just the specific store that they were working at and stuff. But I know they got boba now at the ice cream stands, and I'm trying to, I've only ever had it in tea.
2: Sure.
3: So I don't know what that would be like to get it, like cherry boba in a chocolate, in a milkshake.
2: I've never had it in a milkshake, but I've had it like in a fruity drink.
3: Yeah.
2: Fruity fruit.
3: This shop was making, there's a whole world of beverages, craftsmanship out there that I'm out of the loop. They, different kinds of fruits, and of course they're making them dirty, and now

0: Crap. Throw a wobbly. That's throwing a temper tantrum.
1: Oh.
0: Brass monkeys.
1: It's a drink. It's a song.
0: If it's cold outside.
1: That's funny.
0: About as useful as a chocolate teapot. It'd be yummy, but...
1: It'd be all over the place, yeah. It'd be messy.
0: Spent the weekend at Her Majesty's pleasure. Went to jail.
1: Oh.
0: Taking the Mickey. Or sometimes taking the Mick. This means to make fun of someone. Or someone crossing the line.
1: Oh.
0: Gone completely... Dulali. Losing your mind. Gone completely Dulali. And that's funny because that's what I think about people who drive Dualis, that it's not their work truck. It's just their regular car. Yeah. You lost your mind.
1: Yeah.
0: Takes the biscuit. It's like saying takes the cake, but in a negative way.
1: Oh, Lord.
0: It's usually allowed to show frustration. That just takes the biscuit.
1: Jeez.
0: And Bob's your uncle, or you can also say Fanny's your aunt. And I guess it means just like that.
1: Oh.
0: So we say, and just like that.
1: They have a funny, clever, whatever.
0: They say, Bob's your uncle. What's that show with Sarah Jessica Parker that was the follow-up to Sex and the City?
1: Just like that? I don't know. Yeah. That's it. That's the name of it.
0: That was the name of it.
1: You just said it like a bunch of times.
0: Oh, my God. I need help. We got our news headlines on the way. The first buzz is coming up. Clive Davis passed away. We got three in, if you follow him that way in the deaths. Clive Davis, the third one yesterday. And Olivia Rodrigo, she's pulling a Lilith Fair kind of deal.
1: Oh.
0: She's putting together a big, huge music festival that's all female artists at the end of the summer.
1: There's enough of them out there. Why not?
0: We'll give you that list coming up on K105.3.
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3: 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That bunch of other stuff going along with that. Bicolor sweet corn, great side with that. Summer favorite. It's four for $2 right now. And don't forget about the bonus buys. Pierce ice cream, 48-ounce container, two for $7. And a super bonus buy on the Dutch Farms milk in the gallon is $2.50. 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
0: Former employee at a Michigan women's prison has been sentenced for sexual misconduct involving inmates. 22-year-old Joshua Lee of Wyandotte was sentenced last week to between 18 months and 15 years in prison. Lee pleaded guilty in April to one count of

0: second-degree criminal sexual conduct with a state prisoner. Prosecutors had originally charged him with four counts. The case was investigated by the MDRC and the Michigan State Police. The Jackson County Chamber of Commerce says that they are looking for volunteers to help run the 2026 Irish Hills Gravel Bike Race later this year. Positions that are open include helping with venue setup and breakdown, course marking, cleanup, packet pickup assistance, course marshals, as well as rider and support. The Jackson Chamber says that no special experience is required and volunteers will receive food, beverages, and an event volunteer t-shirt. Those who are interested in helping are encouraged to sign up online at irishhillsgravel.com/volunteer. Medical debt, tens of thousands of Michiganders are getting their medical debt forgiven. Governor Gretchen Whitmer announced the second round of medical debt forgiveness this week, totaling over $74 million for over 71,000 residents. Those who are receiving relief should get a letter in the mail. And American One Credit Union is inviting the community to a free financial education fair Thursday evening at the American One Event Center at the Jackson County Fairgrounds. It'll start at 6 o'clock, and it features an interactive financial reality game designed to help participants understand how everyday spending decisions can affect the household budget. The event also includes free dinner and an appearance by our own J-Rod.
1: Woo!
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2: Thanks, Mickey. We check in with your forecast for today. Sunshine throughout. Calm wave becoming north-northwest around 6 miles per hour this morning. Highs near 76 today, 55 and mostly sunny in Jackson now with Eve and Gwen Stefani. Blow your mind. K105.3 in the morning gas.

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3: They're such freaks.
0: It's time for the buzz with the Morning Gas.
4: Oh, yes, indeed. It's fun time, fun time, fun time.
5: Did I leave you hanging? Was I late?
6: Yeah.
5: Oh, my gosh. I'm so sorry.
6: It's all good.
5: Clive Davis, the Grammy-winning record producer who transformed Columbia, Arista, and J Records into music industry powerhouses, died yesterday in Manhattan. He was 94.
6: Wow.
5: No cause of death was announced. Did I mention he was 94?
6: He's 94 years old. That'll do it.
5: He launched careers of Whitney, Bruce, Janis, Barry Manilow, Aretha, Carlos Santana.
6: Legends.
5: Married. Didn't he marry Mimi? Weren't they married? Who am I thinking
6: Tommy
5: of?
6: Tommy Mottola.
5: Oh, Clive Davis, Tommy Mottola.
6: Same thing.
5: Olivia Rodrigo. Yeah, are they?
6: One was 94.
5: And one was probably nicer than the other, maybe? I don't know. Was Tommy okay, just not with
6: Tommy
5: Mimi?
6: Mottola? I don't know. All those guys have something, right? Something's What's... been said about all of them, I'm sure, at some point.
5: What's the
6: How
5: deal?
6: How about if I just do this?
5: With Tommy Mottola.
6: Yeah, I don't think he was a good dude.
5: No, 600 to 700 times in an unsealed document that was supposed to, court ordered, supposed to be released in December. And now we've got an algae bloom instead of a file that still hasn't been released. So I saw somebody refer to it as the deflection pool.
6: Yikes.
5: But it's true. And also money laundering pool. All right, Olivia Rodrigo has launched Daisy Chain Fields. It's an all-new female festival featuring Chapel Roan, Bikini Kill, Doty Garbage. It's going to have special appearances from Karen O, Sarah McLachlan, and Stevie Nicks.
6: Ooh.
5: Let's see, a whole bunch of others. Cat's Eye.
6: Oh.
5: The Breeders.
6: The Breeders.
5: Mitski. This is going to happen in Irvine, California. The end of August. Tickets go on sale June 24th.
6: Girl power! One of those Spice Girls or what's the other one that made their big comeback? And they had to cancel
5: the Pussycat
6: Dolls.
5: But they thought they were the Spice Girls.
6: They're back!
5: No, they're not. So Madonna did an interview recently for Interview Magazine. The 67-year-old queen of pop was discussing her fitness regimen when she revealed that she doesn't work out every day anymore because of the damage to her knee.
6: Lord.
5: I have no cartilage in it thanks to dancing for so long in high heels and running off pavement and doing Ashtanga yoga. Is that how you say it?
6: Sure.
5: Anyway, up until a year ago, I was jumping on trampolines and doing dance cardio and doing a lot more that the doctor would call loading on my joints.
6: Yikes.
5: I can't do that anymore, she says. She still works out regularly while she listens to her new album, Confessions 2. You got to keep your flipping body moving, she said. Meanwhile, she revealed that her planned biopic fell through at Universal due to budget disputes.
6: Oh, Lord.
5: The music icon worked 2 years on the script and spent additional time with Universal on budgeting and casting. Julia Garner was attached to star as her.
6: Really?
5: Yeah, I was pretty excited, actually, for this project just because of her.
6: Jeez.
5: I've had an extraordinary life. I've had a huge life, so I need a big budget. And they weren't giving her one. How much money does she have? Maybe this is something that comes out of your pocket.
6: Right.
5: You fund your own biopic and pick up at the box office.
6: How many of those directors or whoever you've seen over the year, Francis Ford Coppola, he put a bunch of money into movies on his own.
5: Yeah.
6: You know what I'm saying? Like, just to make it happen. It's for the love, girlfriend.
5: She said she found cheaper options in Serbia. But Universal is like, we're not filming in Serbia.
6: Right.
5: Netflix later approached her for a limited series, but she couldn't use her Universal script without paying what she called extortionist's price.
6: I'm sorry, mad at this lady. She's not always on the up and up. You know, there's the diva tendencies are always there. There's no way.
5: I mean,
6: they could have figured something out.
5: I'll be a mouthpiece and I'll spend people's money all day. She's worth $850 million to $1.2 billion, and you can't. Are you
6: chip in.
5: Mind.
6: Yep. And she's one of those ones like, you know, Michael Jackson had these these shows made after he's gone or whatever. Wouldn't it be nice to have one made about you now while you're still here?
5: Yeah.
6: You never know what's going to happen, lady.
5: You're not going to have any control over it later, right? But it won't be her money. I mean, she could spend, my gosh, she could spend $200 million on this film and still have $650 million.
6: She's fine. It's fine.
5: And she strikes me as one of these moms, too, that's like, I'm not going to leave all my money to my kids.
6: Oh, for sure. Probably to her 20-year-old boyfriend.
5: Madonna doesn't want to get naked anymore.
6: Good.
5: And her reason is very simple. She's like, everybody's getting naked now. And I just want to do things that
6: people aren't doing.
5: Yeah. And it's funny, when all these people got naked, I was like, Madonna already got naked.
6: Yeah.
5: Like, I know this is new for your generation and stuff, but on one hand, being naked really ain't that big of a deal.
6: People have been doing it forever.
5: I used to get so mad at Miley, but I guess in my older age, I understand she was feeling like she had to do such outrageous, desperate things to break away from Hannah Montana. And she wanted to be a grown-up, whatever.
6: She's kind of attention-starved, too. Just because of the home life and everything that happened, whatnot. You know what I'm saying?
5: There's probably some of that in there, too. At that time, I think she's really worked on herself as a person through her sobriety. So, just less annoying now. And Liam Payne's estate has been awarded to his son, Bear. The kid's name's Bear Gray Payne. Bear Payne is this kid's name. New legal documents obtained reveal that the 9-year-old, who the late One Direction star shared with his ex, Cheryl Cole, will be awarded almost $28 million. Hey, maybe he can fund that.
6: Leave that kid out of this.
5: Most of the money will not become available till he's 18. Some can be used now, but it's going to be held in a trust. Music lawyer Richard Bray and Cheryl were named as administrators of the late singer's estate. He didn't have a will. Gosh, how can you have $28 million?
6: Young and dumb. You don't know what's going to... You think you're invincible.
5: Feels like he's young and nothing can happen. That's how, Mickey. All right, coming up, our birthday salutes for our K-Clubbers celebrating today on June 23rd with Jack 60 and K105.3.
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10: 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Sunshine on your Tuesday, Jackson. Calm wind becoming north-northwest around 6 miles per hour this morning. Highs could reach 76. It's mostly sunny and 55 in Jackson now. I knew it. I know you. Taylor Swift's latest on K105.3 now.

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1: 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Roxanne Farrell and Austin Hall. Marissa Menke, happy birthday to you. Kelly Stevens and Jenny Mattinson, happy birthday. Jamie Smith celebrating. So is Kimberly Fossick and Christy Keithley. Tammy Lunsford, happy birthday. Nicole Brown. Jamie Pichkowski, happy birthday. Mike Manner and Jamie Smith, happy birthday. Jenna Shemaluski, happy birthday to you. Martin Nichols and Susan Maxson, happy birthday. Stephanie Bradley celebrating along with Ann Cagney and Heather Lucy. Jamie Witt, happy birthday to you. Tamika Sanders and Shonda Dale, happy birthday. Jenny Tyler, Sierra Reed, Todd Sparks, happy birthday to you. And Kristen Pilov, happy birthday. And if it's your birthday on this June 23rd, I hope it's the best day of ever, even if you're not on this list. Get on it. Be a part of it. Get your shout out. Maybe win. Celebrities, dignitaries of the world. Mickey, who celebrates?
2: Duffy, who sang Murphy, is 40. Mercy is 42. And I guess there's a documentary out there about her. After that song became a hit, she got kidnapped.
1: Isn't that wild?
2: That's crazy. And was like trafficked.
1: Sex trafficking. Yeah. Are they going to make a movie out of that? Because that should totally be a movie.
2: I thought they were. That's when we discovered it, I think. They talked about that project being released. Bernadette from Big Bang Theory. Melissa Rauch is 46. And Jason Mraz is 49. Don't worry. KT Tunstall is 51. Selma Blair is 54. And let's see who else we got.
1: Jason Mraz has a new song out. We have a clip of it. Sorry.
2: Frances McDormand is 69. Darling of the Coen brothers, for sure.
1: Sure.
2: Especially since she's married to Joel. Randy Jackson is 70, dog. And then who else we got? June Carter Cash was born on this day. 1868, Wisconsin journalist and Senator Christopher Latham Scholes received a patent for a magical invention that he called the typewriter.
1: That is magic.
2: This says 51 years ago, 75, Alice Cooper broke 6 ribs when he fell off a stage during a concert.
1: Oh my gosh.
2: In Vancouver.
1: I'm surprised his whole body didn't shatter. That guy always looked like, you know what I mean?
2: Talk about a guy that looks like he could bowl him over with a breath.
1: Or a nice gust of wind comes by and there he goes.
2: That was in 75. They said he was already sober by then.
1: Oh.
2: And he's still sober, but he still looks like this guy who goes out and parties every night and has ill health because of it.
1: And that's the worst part for that, too. Once you finally get sober and then, like, something really bad happens and you can't use anything to, like, you know what I mean, combat it.
2: Right.
1: Poor guy.
2: Tiffany began her first, her famous shopping mall tour on this day in 1987 in Paramus, New Jersey.
1: That was wild times, right?
2: Yeah. Gosh, I miss the malls and everything about it. It wouldn't be the same for me now, though, because I got a different understanding about consumerism and stuff, and, you know.
1: Well, it doesn't look, if you go to one now, it didn't look like it back, you know, back then it was like, oh, wow, yeah. You know what I mean? That's the feeling you got.
2: And the smell.
1: Right.
2: Hot of a
1: Sam.
2: Mall with the food court mismatched and maybe with people, but also, like, the smell of the fountains and stuff that, like, is it mildewy or bleach? I can't tell. Right. But I love that smell.
1: And you walk into that arcade with that giant green cloud of all those smelly teenagers.
2: Ugh.
1: But it was like, it didn't matter.
2: Hormones.
1: Yep.
2: Some people say it is times have changed. 1989, the Supreme Court refused to shut down the so-called dial-a-porn industry.
1: What?
2: Ruling that Congress had gone too far in passing a law banning all sexually oriented phone message services. There was phone sex. Yeah. Is there still... Now we have OnlyFans, I guess, but...
1: There was a 900 number for everything.
2: Is there still that?
1: That was one of them. Oh, there can't
2: People
1: be.
2: Encourage me to do things like, you've got the voice for that. But I'd start laughing at everybody.
1: Well, I wouldn't even know how you make money
2: I'd
1: off
2: get
1: it anyways. Because, like, you buy plans now, and it's like, you don't... The way you pay for phone now is way different, too.
2: Yeah.
1: Remember, long distance was a thing. It was
2: if you
1: like,
2: call a 900 number from a cell phone, do you get charged or do you get those minutes built into your plan? Is that what you're saying?
1: I don't know. Yeah.
2: It's a good question. Hey, the OG version of Batman film version dropped on this day in 1989. What a summer
1: Michael
2: it
1: Keaton.
2: Was.
1: Yeah, that was an awesome summer.
2: Michael Keaton. Then Lorena Bobbitt in 1993 cut off her husband's penis after he did stuff to her when she said no. John Bobbitt was later acquitted. She was later acquitted. Reason of insanity. Then what else we got? Yeah, I guess that's about it. Let's talk about the stuff that today is. I got a big, long list. It is Detroit-style pizza day today.
1: Oh, I love that. It's one of my favorites.
2: My favorite pizza.
1: Buddies. And I'm sure there's better ones out there, but as far as the frozen goes.
2: International Widow's Day. Let It Go Day. Hydration Day and Pecan Sandy's Day.
1: Pecan Sandy.
2: National Pink Day. And I don't think that's the October pink. I think it's maybe just...
1: The artist?
2: The pink color.
1: Oh.
2: Let's see what they say. Because, you know, they've ruined... Well, I don't know.
1: They've ruined everything. What are you talking about?
2: Personal opinions about different things, but... highlights the history, beauty, and cultural significance of the color pink.
1: Good.
2: All right. Pink Flamingo Day, Runner Selfie Day, SAT Math Day, Typewriter Day, and United Nations Public Service Day today.
1: Cool.
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1: 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Sunshine for your Tuesday. Calm wind becoming north-northwest around 6 miles per hour this morning. Highs near 76 today. It's 56 and partly cloudy in Jackson now.
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2: Good morning. Mickey Moorcroft reporting. A former employee at a Michigan women's prison has been sentenced for sexual misconduct involving inmates. 22-year-old Joshua Lee of Wyandotte was sentenced last week in Washtenaw County Circuit Court to between 18 months and 15 years in prison. The Michigan Attorney General's office announced the sentence Monday. Lee pleaded guilty in April to one count of second-degree criminal sexual conduct with a state prisoner. Prosecutors had originally charged him with four counts. The case was investigated by the Michigan Department of Corrections and Michigan State Police. Authorities say no additional details about the incidents have been released. The Jackson County Chamber of Commerce says that they are looking for volunteers to help run the 2026 Irish Hills Gravel Bike Race later this year. Volunteer positions that are open include helping with venue setup and breakdown, course marking and cleanup, packet pickup assistance, course marshals, as well as rider and event support. The Jackson Chamber says that no special experience is required and volunteers will receive food, beverages, and an event volunteer t-shirt. Irish Hills Gravel is an event that emphasizes that the quiet roads, rolling farmland, and small-town charm of South Central Michigan deserve to be experienced by the people who live there, as well as anyone looking to ride somewhere a little different. Those who are interested in helping are encouraged to sign up online at irishhillsgravel.com/volunteer. Tens of thousands of Michiganders are getting their medical debt forgiven. Governor Gretchen Whitmer announced the second round of medical debt forgiveness totaling $74 million for over 71,000 residents. Those who are receiving relief should get a letter in the mail. They'll be sent out this week. In a statement, Whitmer said this relief means fewer Michigan families must choose between putting food on the table or paying their medical bills. American One Credit Union is inviting the community to a free financial education fair Thursday evening at the American One Event Center at the Jackson County Fairgrounds. The event runs from 6 till 8 and features an interactive financial reality game designed to help participants understand how everyday spending decisions can affect a household budget. Families and individuals will move through a series of stations making financial choices and experience real-world budgeting scenarios. The event also includes a free dinner, other activities for the kids, and more than 20 local organizations offering resources and activities for all ages. Admission is free. It's open to the public. Attendees will receive a ticket for prize drawings, too, featuring 8 giveaways valued at up to $300 each. Registration is encouraged on the American One Credit Union website, but not required. 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I'm Mickey Morgrat reporting.
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1: Now sports. The Detroit Tigers secured their fourth victory in a row with a 5-3 win over the New York Yankees on Monday in the first of three games in the series at Comerica Park. Tigers were led by Framber Valdez, who provided six innings of one-run ball and retired his final 10 batters. Michigan basketball will be without its championship coach. Per ESPN, the Dallas Mavericks have a deal with former Michigan coach Dusty May, bringing May into the NBA coaching position 2 months after winning the NCAA title with the Wolverines. According to ESPN's Adam Schefter, Mavericks second-year star Cooper Flagg was a big incentive for May to make the jump to the professional ranks. And Detroit Tigers right-hander Jack Flaherty is coming back soon. Flaherty is scheduled for what could be a one-and-done rehab start with AA Erie today at UPMC Park in Erie, Pennsylvania. He has been on the 15-day injured list since June 13th with a strain of the left peroneal tendon located in the lower leg and ankle. And that's a look at sports on K105.3. K105.3 weather forecast now. 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Go Mounties! Sunshine in Jackson today. Calm wind becoming north-northwest around 6 miles per hour this morning. Highs near 76. It's 56 and partly cloudy in Jackson now.
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11: 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I'm here.
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12: Let's go make history.
1: Yeah, making history on a Tuesday at 7:08 a.m. June 23rd continues on. It's episode 606. Morning Gas brought to you by Kelly Express Mart. Good morning, Mickey.
2: Hey, good morning. Welcome to, I guess, the first full Tuesday of summer, right? How's summer going for you, Jeff Bontrager?
13: Oh, it's going phenomenal.
2: Yeah? Are you still going into the office every day?
13: It? Oh, my word, yeah.
2: Superintendent of Northwest
13: Keep
2: Community
13: in mind,
2: Schools.
13: This is the era of retirement, so...
1: Man, there was a lot, right?
13: Throughout the state of Michigan, there are many, many educators there are. In my age bracket, so not.
2: And how many in the younger age bracket? I'm guessing not as many.
13: Not as many, no.
2: Did you guys, didn't I just see a pig's, like, you had like five or six?
1: Y'all had a slew of retirees.
13: So we have, basically, so this time of year, people don't realize when school is out, it just changes gears, but we end the year, financial year, June 30th.
2: Okay.
13: We start a new financial year, July 1st.
2: Yeah.
13: On top of that, we are dealing with all the retirements, hiring new folks to get everyone in place.
2: Wow.
13: For the upcoming year.
2: So June lets out for the kids, you guys actually have to bump it up a little bit
13: for a few weeks.
1: It ain't over.
13: I've pretty much worked 12 hours a day still. I mean, so.
2: Do you get any time in the summer as an educator?
13: We do. Yeah, sure. Around July 4th, we have a family shindig.
1: Oh, cool.
13: Mid-July, but end of July, beginning of August is
2: full right back at
13: speed again. So June and August are very high octane.
2: So now, basically July, a couple weeks, 2.5 weeks in July.
13: I think July is extremely enjoyable. That's probably the one time of year where I feel like central office, just not me, but all of central office kind of has some normal hours, you know, people can actually
1: breathe maybe
13: get,
1: a little bit.
13: Get in at, 6:30 or 7 a.m., but leave at, 3 type deal. So so July is kind of a lower key, but a lot happening still.
2: Yeah, what's going on?
13: But yeah, right now, that's the season we're in. You know, the retirements, we've honored our retirees. We're in the process of still signing the deals with our new teachers and administrators and getting everybody in place.
2: Are there programs in Michigan, like you mentioned, there's more retiring than coming in. Are there incentive programs for educators on the state of Michigan level?
13: There are. The biggest piece is that in that 50-year-old age bracket and older, there was just a lot of people that were educators. And so we're going to see, this is going to be very common through our whole state for the next several years. Yeah. Uh-huh. And so there's some fine young ones out there that are really can be game changers, but
1: ready to make the grade.
13: But we need more. You're right. I mean, it's something that I think, like everything else, there's a pendulum swing.
1: Sure.
13: And so we're getting there, but yes, we need more people interested in the world of education.
1: So you knew about these teachers retiring and leaving and going on to do different stuff. Like, you had, sounds like you have like almost everything figured out as far as like who's going to be replacing. Or
13: we do. We're really close. But this week is a very busy week. Next Monday is our end of the year financial end of the year board meeting.
2: Is that a lot of pressure for you?
13: And that is. Well, we work on it throughout the whole year.
1: Sure.
2: Yeah,
1: so,
2: cool.
13: But as you know, the state has still not released the school budget. So we create our budget for next year on speculation.
1: That's tough.
13: And it happens so often.
2: What's the problem?
13: It's unfortunately
2: Is it just bipartisan bickering?
13: Unfortunately, it happens more often than not that we do not have our financials from the state in time to have our proposal. Because by law, we have to have a
2: laws
13: initial,
2: don't mean anything with the government, Jeff.
13: We have to have an initial budget passed by our Board of Education prior to July 1st.
2: How that's can they wild. Make you do How? That if they don't give you what you need from them?
1: Right.
2: It's so frustrating.
13: And that is the ongoing, yes.
1: What a battle.
13: You bring up a very interesting scenario because I look, you know, I've been at this a long time.
2: Yeah.
13: And I would venture to guess, I mean, I could find out, but I would venture to guess more often than not that we do not have specific financial budget from the state passed by July 1st. And we don't right now. Now, that doesn't mean they won't today or tomorrow. Or
2: they got 7 days. And several of those days are the weekend.
13: And people don't understand. It puts schools in very precarious scenarios. So, for example, like 2 or 3, 4 years ago, so what we try to do is there's a proposed budget. I'll make it a long story very short. There's always a proposal from the governor, proposal from the House, proposal from the Senate.
2: Yeah.
13: And so what we try to do is average it out, and that's what we go, even though it's not passed. So I think it was 3 years ago, 3 or 4, it doesn't really matter, other than that's what we went on. And then the day that for our budget meeting, that's the year it came out that instead of a $300 and some per pupil increase, we got zero. And so we had to basically amend our upcoming year budget before we even presented it.
2: What would be worse in that situation? Starting and have to rescind,
13: It's a big business. I mean, we're dealing with labor contracts.
2: Sure.
13: All the teacher, all the support staff, all the different labor contracts. So, as they decide, oh, we're not getting any increase, or we're not, this isn't the revenue, or this changes. What's constant is that we have new contracts that we are dealing with that are already passed. So most contracts in education, they're, you know, very conservative. They're like cost of living type increases, but it's still with the sheer number of people.
2: Yeah.
13: It's a chunk. So when we find out last minute that there's no increase, you can imagine what that does. And so that's
2: time to sell more candy bars. So how many people are on staff with Northwest Community Schools?
13: Well, we also have shared services with like Dean Transportation.
2: Right.
13: The number of employees that basically I'm responsible for is about 500.
2: Dang.
1: Wow.
2: But, so you got teachers, but you got facilities, you got students,
13: support staff, you have
2: all these
13: transportation, food service, custodial.
2: That's a lot of juggling. That's a lot of.
13: So you can imagine, and this is like every other public school, you can imagine when you're just speculating what your revenue stream is going to be for the year. So on top of that, you're also you deal with per pupil funding, which means. And you don't know exactly what that is until September of the following year. So, yeah, there's a lot of variables.
2: Ugh, I don't know how you do it, man.
1: And, like, you're awesome at it, too. Like, just, like, your demeanor and everything, just a compliment to you. Is just, like, you know what I mean? How he handles himself and everything.
2: Right.
1: It's like, man, I would be, like, I'd be bouncing off the walls if I were you.
2: I'd be in a straitjacket. Well, right.
13: I appreciate that, but you know what? We have a great team, and we're looking at, you know, as you guys well know, but creating the best environment possible for students and for staff, and the nature of the beast is to be very attractive, an attractive place to go to school, to be parents at a school, to be an employee at school or teacher or an administrator. And I will say I'm obviously a little partial, but I think we have the best staff out there, and Yeah. You know what it makes me want to say? Go Mounties.
1: Go Mounties.
13: All right.
1: Yeah.
2: Since it is summer, are you up for some would you rathers? Have you ever played a would you rather round of questioning?
13: I'm always up for
2: for yes. whatever.
13: Hey, why wouldn't you? Ya?
2: Right.
1: Right.
2: These are fairly innocent. Would you rather drink unlimited lemonade or unlimited snow cones all summer long?
13: I'd probably have to go with snow cones.
1: Yeah?
2: Yeah.
1: You got a favorite flavor of snow cone?
13: I just like the ice.
1: Yeah.
2: That's pretty good.
1: I like chewing on ice.
2: Ice in your
13: I don't
2: lemonade.
13: Know. I know it's terrible for your taste, but I...
2: Do you chew it?
13: I'm an ice chewer.
1: I like chewing on ice.
2: Do you chew it just every once in a while, or is there a health underlying health issue that needs to be investigated? Because that's a thing.
13: No way. Well, yeah. Funny thing is, my wife always reminds me that I chew ice. I drink you know that LaCroix that just basically soda water type deal.
2: Tangerine, is
13: and you know I love that stuff, but you know there. It's always, I love it on ice, so I'm always chewing on ice, but and I'm always reminded of how awful it is for my teeth, but.
2: I'm trying to figure out what that one underlying iron deficiency is, that's what it is.
1: Oh, Lord.
2: Or pica, an eating disorder.
1: Pica.
13: Really? I don't have any of those, so.
2: Stress and anxiety.
1: That pica is crazy.
2: Maybe some stress in there, just based on, get your stuff together, Michigan. We're trying to do our job over here.
1: We're trying to teach kids.
2: Would you rather get a terrible sunburn on your first day of vacation or get stung by a jellyfish?
13: Well, that's a tough one because I really don't know the ramifications of getting stung by a jellyfish.
1: Right? Me neither.
13: However, I have experienced the, oh boy, you get burned on the sun or on the first day and then it...
1: It gets your scalp. That's
13: it
1: the worst.
13: It kind of really creates not so much fun for the next several days.
2: Then you got to wear hats and t-shirts.
13: Especially if you're in a warm environment. You know, like, oh, great.
1: Right.
2: Would you rather have pool noodles for arms or pool noodles for legs?
13: I think I'd have to say arms because it's kind of hard to get around with.
2: I would still like to be independently mobile.
1: I think it'd be fun, fun to try to walk around like that, though.
2: Would you rather have to wear a winter coat to the beach or go skiing in a swimsuit?
13: I'd rather wear a winter coat.
1: Really?
2: Would you rather have sunglass tan lines everywhere or croc tan lines on your feet?
13: Sunglass.
1: Yeah, it's cooler. Crocs are not cool, guys.
13: So are you saying like the croc where it's burned through the holes in the crocs?
2: Yeah, you got leopard feet now from your crocs. Would you rather stay home with a perfect 75-degree sunny day or go on a month-long vacation but have to stay within 200 miles of your hometown? Well, that's a dumb question.
1: Yeah, I like it.
2: Don't worry about that.
13: I like it. Yeah.
2: Because both of those are perfectly fine to
13: that's
2: me.
13: That's fine.
1: Right.
2: It's not a bad would you rather.
13: I'll go with either.
2: I like staying home.
13: Because really,
2: pay for it. It's comfortable there. It's safe.
13: I'm with you.
2: Get home.
1: It's got
2: all
1: my favorite food there.
2: Food there.
13: Staycation. How about that?
2: My pet is there. Right. Drive to Lake Michigan.
13: Your bed's there. It's comfortable.
2: Go back home.
1: Fight everybody in traffic.
2: Would you rather fight off 100 mosquito bites or get one bee sting on the tip of your nose?
13: Oh. I'd probably go with the bee sting.
1: Yeah. You can get stuff from... Mosquitoes have things.
13: Although I'm not allergic. That would... probably depend on, you know.
2: It's quantity over quality on that one or vice versa on that one.
13: You know,
2: for sure.
13: Obviously if someone has a bee sting allergy, that would be a
2: that's a bad thing.
13: Problem.
2: Would you rather eat ice cream every single day or have s'mores every night? Boy, talk about a problem.
13: Oh, there is no doubt.
2: Ice cream.
1: Ice cream, man.
13: Ice cream is my fave, period.
2: S'mores always sound like, hey, we're going to have a fire.
1: They're
2: I'm going to get our stuff to get our s'mores made and stuff, but they're just okay.
1: It's too much, too. It's like you got to like do all this construction stuff. Too.
13: Right. You know, I take great joy in the whole process of s'mores, but I could, I mean, as far as eating them
2: like a bite or two, I'm good.
13: I love...
2: Love roasting the marshmallow.
13: Fire, doing the whole nine yards.
1: Getting marshmallow in your beard is not cool either, man.
2: I bet not.
13: But as the whole family are eating that, I just didn't have a bowl of ice cream.
1: Yeah,
2: that's pretty good. Although, if you ever get a chance to make s'more with those fudge stripe cookies.
1: Oh, that's where it's at.
2: I do suggest trying that.
13: You guys do the Reese's, like the... right? Those thin Reese's with s'mores. Those
1: I've never done that.
2: Yeah. Do you ever do a peanut butter cup?
13: Game changer.
2: No. Oh, that's what you were talking about. Yeah. No, I was thinking of... I guess just chocolate. Wow. No, I haven't done that.
1: Wow.
2: With the marshmallow.
13: Yeah, it's a little
1: instead of Hershey
13: twist.
1: Bar, huh? Wow. Still the graham cracker.
13: Mm-hmm.
1: Oh, wow.
2: We're kind of mad at Reese's now.
1: We're a little mad.
2: Do you know why we're mad at Reese's? Did you catch all that this spring?
13: I missed it.
2: Like a great-great-grandson of Reese's or whatever said, look, they're messing with your recipe. And not only are they messing with your recipe, but they've messed with the ingredients. And that's why they're disgusting. And I had some Reese's.
13: That's why they taste different.
1: See? He knows.
13: You know,
1: he knows.
13: How many years has it been? Because I thought it was last fall. Honestly, I thought it was my taste buds.
2: No.
13: I had one. I was like, wow,
2: they gave us crap.
13: That's not as good as I remember.
2: That's why they're not as good as I remember.
1: They're not using good stuff. They're using bare minimum of what they have.
13: I did not know that.
1: Mm-hmm. We're mad at them.
2: A box of Reese's Pieces for our Florida trip. We opened a bump on the plane.
13: I used to like those too.
2: Four of us were eating out of there. I was like, I'm good. And then we brought them back.
1: We brought them back.
2: I had them days later. How is a box of Reese's Pieces going to last a trip to Florida in two plane rides?
13: They should not last.
2: Because they were bad.
13: Long.
2: So that's the deal.
1: We're on to you.
13: Good to know.
2: I'm waiting for the whole rebrand. I'm waiting for the whole, like,
1: new and improved.
2: Original recipe or blah, blah, blah. Or they do a special limited edition.
13: Well, obviously.
2: 1989 edition.
13: Obviously, their secret's out, huh?
1: Well, first they did that stuff with the pumpkin ones, too.
2: Yeah.
1: Like, they're trying to pull the wool over our eyes.
2: Made us think
1: time.
2: That there was going
1: to
2: be an actual jack-o'-lantern face on the pumpkin, and it was just a piece of peanut butter enthroved in chocolate. There was no jack-o'-lantern face on it, and a lady actually sued him.
1: And it didn't look right.
2: No.
13: Well, don't you feel like, and maybe this is me and, you know, my age bracket, but.
2: No, everything's worse.
13: Don't you feel like sometimes there's some really good things in life. They need just to leave alone. Like, how many different types of, like goofy stuff they have, you know, try to turn candy into, like, dill pickle flavor or something. I'm like.
2: Yeah,
13: That's not intended to be dill pickle flavor.
1: No.
13: Leave dill pickles to dill pickles.
1: Right.
13: Or potato chips.
1: Stay in your lane, bro.
13: Stay in your lane.
2: I think they do that with the limited edition stuff to boost sales slightly. But I also agree with you. And I'm also going to say it's because we're old. Remember getting excited about new flavors of chips when you were young? I don't so much anymore because they're not good. So that's the other part of it, probably. They release all these new things.
13: How about salt and vinegar and just call it good?
2: But it's just lackluster. And so it's not good.
1: You're not impressing anybody with your new ideas.
2: Salt and vinegar? Would you be about that?
1: Mm-hmm.
2: Pickle salt and vinegar?
1: It's got that tang. Yeah.
2: That one would actually work,
1: That makes sense.
2: Not pickle.
13: Hey, would I rather? Yes, I would.
2: Pickle-flavored cotton candy.
13: No thanks.
2: Okay. Jeff Bontrager, good seeing you.
13: It is always great to be here.
2: And the next time we see you, we'll probably be refreshed because it'll be after your July break. 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
13: we'll look for tales from the family adventure. We'll have everything in line. You know what? 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
2: That's right.
13: We are Northwest. Go Mounties!
2: Thanks, Jeff Bontrager. Woo. 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
1: 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Sunshine today. Highs near 76. It's 57 and sunny in Jackson now. News headlines next.
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5: A former employee at a Michigan women's prison has been sentenced for sexual conduct involving inmates. 22-year-old Joshua Lee of Wyandotte was sentenced last week to between 18 months and 15 years in prison. He pleaded guilty in April to one count of second-degree criminal sexual conduct with a state prisoner. Prosecutors originally charged him with four counts. The case was investigated by the MDOC and Michigan State Police. The Jackson County Chamber of Commerce says that they are looking for volunteers to help run the 2026 Irish Hills Gravel Bike Race later this year. The Jackson Chamber says that no special experience is required. Volunteers will receive food, beverages, and an event volunteer t-shirt. Those who are interested in helping are encouraged to sign up online at irishhillsgravel.com/volunteer. Tens of thousands of Michiganders are getting their medical debt forgiven. Governor Gretchen Whitmer announced the second round of medical debt forgiveness totaling over $74 million for over 71,000 residents. Those who are receiving relief should get a letter in the mail this week. And American One Credit Union is inviting the community to a free financial education fair Thursday. It's a fun event that runs from 6 to 8 at the American One Events Center. It features an interactive financial reality game designed to help participants understand how everyday spending decisions can affect a household budget. Families and individuals will be able to move through there. Also, the event includes a free dinner, lots of other things for the kids, more than 20 local organizations offering resources and activities for all ages. It's free. It's open to the public. J-Rod's going to be there.
3: That's right.
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3: Thanks, Mickey. We check in with your forecast for today. Sunshine throughout, calm wind becoming north-northwest around 6 miles per hour this morning. Highs of 76 today. It's 57 and sunny in Jackson now with Black Eyed Peas. Let's get it started. K105.3 in the morning gas.

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0: now return to the Morning Gas with J-Rod and Mickey. Don't hold your nose. Breathe it in, friend. You know you'll love it.
1: Meow. Ooh, I've never had that. I bet that's good.
2: What is it?
1: Greatest snack from a gas station or party store is our Facebook question this morning. And Miranda said, better made movie theater popcorn.
2: I've never had that either. I've seen it before. For some reason, it's never like been like, oh, you gotta have that. Because I don't believe it. I don't believe it because when you go to a movie theater, there's like there's no better popcorn. I don't care what anybody says. I mean, Jackson Popcorn Depot, for sure. I love their cheddar corn. Probably my favorite of all popcorns.
1: Yeah, you do rave about that a lot.
2: But, yeah, the movie theater popcorn is right up there with it.
1: You're not interested at all now that Miranda spoke up to give it a try and give it a whirl and see if it's decent?
2: I will try it.
1: Yeah.
2: Because I trust her for some reason.
1: This morning's Express Trivia every Tuesday at 7:40, being brought to you by Kelly Express Mart.
2: That's right.
1: Hopefully you pay attention to stuff about Kelly Express Mart, but more so just know that knowing that it's sponsored by Kelly Express Mart today might help you out in this quiz.
2: That's
1: sure. I'm saying that. We got $25 in Kelly Express Mart fuel up for grabs this morning. We had a winner last week, so we're starting all over with this $25, five trivia questions.
2: Right. I like your odds here, too, man. These questions are awesome.
1: If you can answer them correctly in 30 seconds, we'll hook you up with the jackpot today. If we don't get a winner, we'll grow up by another $25 and play for more next week. But let's focus on our five questions today, shall we?
2: 768-4448. First caller through on the K-Lines. You're going to play Express Trivia.
1: That sounds like a good thing to me. Who, what, where, when, why are the questions in their snack theme today? Like I said, knowing who sponsors it will probably help you as well.
2: We go to the K-Lines right now. K105.3, who's this?
1: Well, right now, they've violated two things. The window's down, the radio's up.
2: Hey, guess what?
1: You gotta listen to us on your phone, not the radio.
2: Who's this? Hello?
3: Hi, this is Anna.
2: Hey, Anna.
1: Anna Banana, what's up? You've probably never been called that before, I'm sure. Just like nobody ever sings me Mickey.
2: Oh, man.
1: Like, and I want to say, you know that's about a dude, right? That's not a... But anyway.
2: Yeah, it is, yeah.
1: Anyway.
2: You know, I don't play that purposely a lot around here anymore since you showed up.
1: Oh, thank you for
2: that. I know that's like, I don't know, it's not cool to me.
1: People sing it to me enough, I should be getting royalties from it.
2: Right?
1: But Tony Basil doesn't get anything from it. Did you know that, Anna?
3: She got
1: one of those...
2: she got hosed.
1: Short end of the straw kind of contracts way back when, and I think she got an initial bust of cash in the beginning, but she don't get residuals for that or anything, which is too bad for her. How are you? How's your summer going, Anna?
3: It's great.
1: Normally, do you have kids? Because the 7 o'clock hour, usually during school, people are listening because they're dropping their kids off. I just wondered.
2: Yeah, do you have kids?
3: I do. I had one that just graduated.
1: Oh,
3: and we just got done with her party and everything, and yeah.
1: Congratulations.
3: And I have another one. Yeah, another one that's in high school still, so.
1: Okay. They're probably taking themselves to school. What do you guys serve up at the graduation party?
3: Well, it seems to be popular this year amongst her friends and everything. She had a mac and cheese bar with like pulled pork and bacon crumbles and buffalo chicken to put on top. And
1: dude, that sounds awesome. Yeah.
2: Next time,
3: we had like nothing left.
2: When the next kid graduates, can we get an invite?
1: Yeah, right. All right, are you familiar
3: next
1: with Express Trivia, Anna?
3: Yes, I heard it. I hope I can do you guys some justice.
1: Okay, our advice to you is don't worry about the time.
3: Okay.
1: That's just going to exist whether you worry about it or not. Just try to get the questions answered. Yep. Don't worry about the time.
2: Worry about the question at hand, and I think you'll be all right, especially today. Looks pretty good.
1: All right, let's try it.
2: Mickey, are you ready for
1: Express Trivia?
2: Anna, are you ready for Express Trivia?
3: Yeah.
2: Here we go. In 3, 2.
1: Who is the wrestler that wants you to snap into a Slim Jim?
3: Hulk Hogan.
1: What is the snack that has fillings inside of barrel-shaped crackers or pretzels?
3: I don't know.
1: Where can you get the monthly special of a specialty pizza plus bread for just $24.99?
3: Kelly Express Mart. And the other one was Combo?
1: When does an M&M supposedly only melt?
3: In your mouth.
1: Why is there a solid chocolate bin at the bottom of a drumstick?
3: So that the ice cream doesn't melt the cone.
1: That's why, but we did run out of time.
2: We did run out of time. You did only get 4 out of the 5 questions correct, Anna.
1: Who is the wrestler that wants you to snap into a Slim Jim? It was Macho Man Randy Savage.
2: Oh, yeah.
3: Oh, okay.
1: But you were close.
2: That's not even close.
1: What is the snack that has fillings inside? You came back to it. It was combos. Kelly Express Mart was right, and the rest of them were right as well. It's just a couple things up against us today, and that's the beauty of Express Trivia. Hey Anna, we're going to get you hooked up with a travel mug from Kelly Express Mart and 10 free delicious Flying Horse coffees, which I'm a huge fan of. Stay on the line. We'll get that info from you so you can claim your prize. All right.
2: Checking in. We got more hits coming up. Maybe some, I'm not sure what we got planned for next.
1: Oh, what's coming up here next?
2: Yeah.
1: a whole bunch of crap.
2: All right.
1: Is coming up. Okay, 105.3.
2: I love crap.
4: Oh, no. 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
5: Ma'am, do you know why I pulled you over?
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2: 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Sunshine in today's forecast. Calm wind becoming north-northwest around 6 miles per hour this morning. Highs of 76 today in Jackson now. It's sunny and 58 with Benson Boone and Mystical Magical on the Morning Gas with J. Rod and Mickey. 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

0: The Morning Cast with J-Rod and Mickey is brought to you by Kelly Express Mart. Now back to the show. You can't handle all that gas.
1: Back to the show. Back to the crap.
2: Literally.
1: It's a craptacular this morning,
2: this
1: right?
2: This is our craptastic segment. For sure, I just drank a bunch of coffee, so I'm going to have those annoying burps. A visitor at Camp Edison in California, Sierra Nevada foothills recently required emergency rescue on Sunday after falling into a vault toilet trying to retrieve dropped sunglasses. They must have been not $10 DG sunglasses.
1: Jeez.
2: Or the only sunglasses they had with them, and it was a very sunny day. I need to have sunglasses.
1: I bought a pair of sunglasses from DG a few weeks ago.
2: Yeah.
1: But they were special ones, like they give like all the proceeds to some charity or something. Uh-huh. $2.
2: That's how much your sunglasses cost?
1: That's how much they cost.
2: Would you try to retrieve them from the vault toilet?
1: They're gone. They're gone with the wind.
2: The Fresno County Sheriff's Office reported a man tumbled into the chemical storage tank.
1: Yuck.
2: At the campground there. Emergency crews conducted a confined space rescue operation. It took about 15 minutes.
1: Why?
2: He had no injuries. The sheriff's office did not specify whether the visitor successfully recovered his sunglasses. Who would want to put them on their face after that?
1: The human waste is one thing. That's super, like, that's, I'm not, I don't care what it is. But then you throw in those chemicals, too. I don't want to touch that.
2: Oh, good point. That's supposed to eat away at all the
1: poop.
2: Right. If something you flushed down the toilet showed up again 10 years later, you might not exactly be thrilled unless it was a priceless engagement ring.
1: Oh, Lord.
2: Luckily for Carol Oram, that's exactly what it was. This is a Michigan story. Michigan company Titan Plumbing had responded to an emergency call when they discovered an engagement ring. After putting a photo of the ring on social media, they were contacted by a woman named Sue, who recalled a customer at her place of employment who accidentally dropped their ring down the toilet. Sue and this customer tried to fish it out themselves, says the owner of the company, Greg. They got big rubber gloves. They were reaching in the toilet trying to get this ring out. It was just gone. Sue then contacted the customer. She remembered. I mean, they went through that spectacle together, that whole thing together. She finally came in and saw the ring, and she said, "That looks like mine." She had original paperwork from 1965. She had been married to her husband for like 60 years. Oram took the ring to local jeweler to be cleaned, and it was as good as new.
1: Ooh.
2: Crying. So wait a minute. How did this happen?
1: Yeah, how did it fall off?
2: No, how did they, the second time? They were an emergency call when they discovered an engagement ring. They'd not given us all the details.
1: Yeah.
2: That's why it didn't
1: it's
2: make
1: spotty.
2: Much sense. So they gave, it reads as maybe they had an appointment somewhere else and found this ring then. And it was 10 years ago. Is it the same place? Is it the same toilet? How? I've got so many questions, and they've still not given us a bunch of answers.
1: Darn you, AI.
2: All right. Gastroenterologists confirm that bowel movements genuinely make people feel good. I mean, like a brand new man.
1: Are you kidding me? That relief when all that pressure's gone? Yeah, hell yeah, you're going to feel good.
2: And all those toxics are finally out of your body. Just, you breathe, it's just, I feel brand new. I can skip.
1: I call it the evil. Releasing the evil, you know?
2: The vagus nerve, which runs from the brain to the gut, triggers relaxation during defecation by reducing heart rate, blood pressure, creating what doctors call poo-phoria. The small intestine produces 90% of the body's serotonin.
1: See? Releasing poo, serotonin. Get with it.
2: A mood-boosting neurotransmitter that promotes muscle contractions, moving waste through the digestive tract. Finally, eliminating waste provides both physical and mental relief for the uncomfortable retention that you were talking about there. Experts recommend fiber intake, hydration, regular exercise, balanced meals. Not eating a bag of Taco Bell 10 minutes before you go to bed.
1: It's not very balanced, no.
2: That's not a good thing to do.
1: A balanced breakfast.
2: Let me tell you, TMI. Since I've rediscovered the Taco Bell, I've probably had it 4 times. Mm-hmm. When at first I was like, it's so expensive and I'm not ever going to buy it again.
1: It's worth it.
2: It's so delicious. I can't help myself. I've had the best BMs that I've had in years since. Cut out the Taco Bell. That might be the secret.
1: There you go.
2: I'm having these like, woo, got a little hitch in my step now, man. When I'm walking out of the room. Hey, it feels so great.
1: Sure. It's a very good regulatory
2: I don't know. I know that they got to be rolling with like a lot of meat proteins in there. That's probably made with legumes or peas or something like that. And that's totally what the deal is. But I can't deny the Taco Bell. Nah, I'm telling you, I'm having youthful BMs. I haven't had in a long time.
1: Sometimes there.
2: Sometimes. Just before. Hey, it is 7:57 on this Tuesday morning. I can't believe we just did all that. But here we are. And 8 o'clock is going to be fun, too. It's Jackson's Hit Music Station, K105.3.
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1: 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Tremendous lunch and dinner special. 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Check out that wine list if you're into that. Worldly, local, they do it all. 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So any questions, just ask. Private parties, weddings, any special occasion, really, that's where you go to celebrate. They even have their own parking in the back at Belenote Ristorante. Bringing you this weather forecast with sunshine today, Jackson. Highs reaching 76. It's partly cloudy and 58 in Jackson now.
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2: Good morning. I'm Mickey Moore reporting. A former employee at a Michigan women's prison has been sentenced for sexual misconduct involving inmates. 22-year-old Joshua Lee of Wyandotte was sentenced last week in Washtenaw County Circuit Court to between 18 months and 15 years in prison. The Michigan Attorney General's office announced the sentence Monday. Lee pleaded guilty in April to one count of second-degree criminal sexual conduct with a state prisoner. Prosecutors had originally charged him with four counts. The case was investigated by the Michigan Department of Corrections and Michigan State Police. Authorities say no additional details about the incidents have been released. The Jackson County Chamber of Commerce says that they are looking for volunteers to help run the 2026 Irish Hills Gravel Bike Race later this year. Volunteer positions that are open include helping with venue setup and breakdown, course marking and cleanup, packet pickup assistance, course marshals, as well as rider and event support. The Jackson Chamber says that no special experience is required and volunteers will receive food, beverages, and an event volunteer t-shirt. Irish Hills Gravel is an event that emphasizes that the The quiet roads, rolling farmland, and small-town charm of South Central Michigan deserve to be experienced by the people who live there, as well as anyone looking to ride somewhere a little different. Those who are interested in helping are encouraged to sign up online at irishhillsgravel.com/volunteer. Tens of thousands of Michiganders are getting their medical debt forgiven. Governor Gretchen Whitmer announced the second round of medical debt forgiveness totaling $74 million for over 71,000 residents. Those who are receiving relief should get a letter in the mail. They'll be sent out this week. In a statement, Whitmer said this relief means fewer Michigan families must choose between putting food on the table or paying their medical bills. American One Credit Union is inviting the community to a free financial education fair Thursday evening at the American One Event Center at the Jackson County Fairgrounds. The event runs from 6 till 8 and features an interactive financial reality game designed to help participants understand how everyday spending decisions can affect a household budget. Families and individuals will move through a series of stations making financial choices and experience real-world budgeting scenarios. The event also includes a free dinner, other activities for the kids, and more than 20 local organizations offering resources and activities for all ages. Admission is free. It's open to the public. Attendees will receive a ticket for prize drawings, too, featuring 8 giveaways valued at up to $300 each. Registration is encouraged on the American One Credit Union website, but not required. 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I'm Mickey Morgrat reporting.
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1: 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Now sports. The Detroit Tigers secured their fourth victory in a row with a 5-3 win over the New York Yankees on Monday in the first of three games in the series at Comerica Park. Tigers were led by Framber Valdez, who provided six innings of one-run ball and retired his final 10 batters. Michigan basketball will be without its championship coach. Per ESPN, the Dallas Mavericks have a deal with former Michigan coach Dusty May, bringing May into the NBA coaching position 2 months after winning the NCAA title with the Wolverines. According to ESPN's Adam Schefter, Mavericks second-year star Cooper Flagg was a big incentive for May to make the jump to the professional ranks. And Detroit Tigers right-hander Jack Flaherty is coming back soon. Flaherty is scheduled for what could be a one-and-done rehab start with AA Erie today at UPMC Park in Erie, Pennsylvania. He has been on the 15-day injured list since June 13th with a strain of the left peroneal tendon located in the lower leg and ankle. And that's a look at sports on K105.3. 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Sunshine on your Tuesday, high 76 today. In Jackson now, it's partly cloudy and 58.
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1: And it's hour three of 606, episode 606. June 23rd, thanks for being here at 607, or excuse me, 807 in the morning. I just did a rewind on us. That wouldn't have been cool at all. Because we've made some progress. We had a good time today so far.
2: Jeff Bontrager was here. We had fun with Anna during Express Trivia, although we didn't get a winner today. It'll grow to $50 next week when we play Tuesday at 7:40. But it was still nice getting to chit-chat with Anna a little bit.
1: I'd like to apologize to Anna, too. I hung up on her on an accident. My fingers get pretty fast over here, and just I wasn't paying attention. And I'm sorry. It wasn't Mickey. Don't blame her. It was me this time.
2: It's funny. She sent us a message. She's like, Mickey hung up on me. So just Mondays and Tuesdays, J-Rod runs the board, and I run the board on Wednesday and Thursdays
1: right.
2: and the phones. And then Friday, he usually has the downtown studio
1: handle.
2: It
1: was an accident, I swear.
2: But I'm excited for her if she's now tried the coffee. It's not just, I mean, the coffee is good, but now all these locations have all these different little coffee drink beverage bars set up. And in the 6 o'clock hour, I think I was talking about fancy beverage shops I saw in a YouTube video. Just imagine the crazy stuff that's out there in the world of beverages now, and you can create that.
1: It's pretty infinite, right?
2: At all the locations with what they're offering.
1: You're your own barista,
2: if
1: you will.
2: There's the cappuccino machine, the coffee machine. Sometimes there's a fresh ground machine, frozen coffees. There's the whole syrup bar,
1: pumps
2: and marshmallows and creams to put on top. And
1: oh, wow.
2: I wonder if, now they got their frozen... Well, they probably already have the frozen Slurpee type machines. They're frizzles, if you will.
1: Oh, yeah.
2: They're ices that they're rolling with. And I think through the month of June, while supplies last, participating locations, on Fridays at Kelly Express Marts at the counter, you can get a free small frizzle. You just grab your cup. And I don't know if that ended already, but I know they were doing it for a few of the Fridays, so might as well ask.
1: And ask them. And if they don't have it, blame us.
2: Yeah, say those yahoos on the radio don't know what they're talking about.
1: They know nothing.
2: People say that about us anyway. It's not
1: good. Oh, I don't care,
2: hurt our feelings.
1: They're probably right sometimes.
2: Got more randos coming up this hour. And in the buzz a little bit later from now, where's our buzz roundup there? I thought I had some neat things. We're getting some new music from some artists that we haven't heard from for a while and thought that we would probably never hear from again.
1: Really?
2: We'll judge their projects and what we know about those coming up in a
1: little
2: bit.
1: We will judge them!
2: And, there was probably a second ransom note.
1: Oh, I saw that. And that, you know what? That's upsetting.
2: Very much so, because, we'll talk about that during the buzz concerning Nancy Guthrie. In the meantime, fun stuff, though, coming up in randos.
1: And music from Ella Langley. Guess what song it's called?
2: Texas?
1: Choosing Texas. It's on the Morning Gas with J. Rod and Mickey.

0: keeping it gassy and classy. We now return to the Morning Gas with J-Rod and Mickey.
1: Yeah, Morning Gas, man. Here we are back at it. As we continue on with your 8 o'clock hour on this June 23rd. Happy Tuesday, everybody. Happy Tuesday, Mickey.
2: Happy Tuesday.
1: Yeah.
2: Over 1,000 people applied for bear and elk hunting licenses this year.
1: Oh, wow.
2: In the state of Michigan. The $5 applications are wildly popular. It helps fund Michigan's wildlife habitat restoration and management program. Let's see, 6,200 bear licenses were offered. How many bear do we have
1: right here? Can you imagine that, too? Like, after you get done doing what you're doing, like, you got to have some equipment to get that thing back, or a moose for that, even.
2: Yeah, I'm hoping the people that are applying for these things are skilled, have some experience in doing these things.
1: Like, they have business being out there doing it.
2: Yeah. In our mitten state. 12,000 to 14,000 American black bears.
1: Oh, wow.
2: Vast majority live in the UP, maybe 2 to 3 in the northern lower peninsula. Do they take the bridge? Do they swim across?
1: Right.
2: Yeah, wow. Who knew? I guess I just don't get up north the way
1: that's all right. Maybe I don't want to
2: know all that. Elk was limited to just 6,200 bear licenses.
1: That's a lot of bear licenses.
2: For 11,000 bear.
1: Right.
2: That's, yeah.
1: It's like outnumbered.
2: Poor buddies. Imagine
1: 60,000 people out there looking for 1,100 bears. Well, get them all.
2: Or hunted.
1: Like Pokemon.
2: And killed. Let's see. Michigan hunters harvest an average of 1,900 to 2,000 black bears annually. During the most recent hunting season, preliminary numbers from the Michigan DNR.
1: That's like population control, though, too, right? All that.
2: Yeah, it's got to be a little bit. Those deer. All right, how many elk are here? Which I also don't think of Michigan as having elk.
1: Right.
2: I think of states that have mountains.
1: We're white-tailed deer.
2: Assuming you meant elk. What did I say? Oh, belk. Michigan hunters typically harvest between 160 and 200 elk each year. How many elk are there in this country, in this state? How many would you say?
1: How many would I say?
2: Yeah.
1: Well, they're putting out 200 licenses.
2: And would they say they bring in about 180? So, based on those bear numbers, 600 elk, 400, 733.
1: Oh my gosh.
2: Wow.
1: Tough road out there for the elk.
2: Wonder what state has the most. Not that I really care, but I'm curious now.
1: Probably like Montana or something.
2: A Northwestern Mutual survey reveals that 1/3 of Gen X adults and more than a half of millennials remain financially dependent on their parents.
1: Yikes.
2: Across all ages, 42% of adults report some financial reliance on family. I wonder if this is good. Yeah, there we go. I was going to say, once you read how much our boomer parents hold in wealth, it makes sense. Because that generation controls roughly $90 trillion of household wealth.
1: Wow.
2: They say $124 trillion expected to transfer to younger generations by 2048. Well, my bills are due next month.
1: Right. Transfer it now. Can't wait.
2: And I'm reading that there's a trend that more, and I say go for it. I mean, easy for me to say, but whereas some older generations before would build up their nest egg for their younger generations, now some boomers are like, I'm spending it.
1: Sure.
2: Either you're going to get it or the old folks home's going to get it, and I'd rather go on vacations. Meanwhile, this is also a big piece of the puzzle in that whole conversation. In 242 U.S. cities, starter homes cost at least $1 million. Of course, you can assume that California tops that list, and they do. Connecticut, Hawaii, and Maryland are tied for the 8th spot, but are actually tied for 4th. There's Texas, Washington, Massachusetts, Florida, New Jersey, New York. I mean, we hear all these places are pricey to live. This golden retriever, what's the weirdest thing your dogs have our cat ever brought back to you? Like, I didn't need that, but thanks.
1: I mean, I've seen mice from the cats or whatever, but that's normal. I mean, my one dog, Buck, I've seen him, he stole bags of Fritos and buried him in a houseplant. Didn't touch it. Didn't try to eat it. No puncture holes.
2: That's the best.
1: On the bag whatsoever. But, I mean, that's a strange. Never brought me anything weird, I guess. Little dog Maya have picked up snakes and runs around with them.
2: Yay!
1: Yeah, she's scary.
2: My little dog Gretchen brought in a rabbit bunny head one time. It was laying in the pile of laundry in our Michigan basement. And I walked through the door downstairs from the outside. And I was like, what is that furry? Oh, it's a bunny head. And I don't know if she killed it. I can't imagine my little sweet Gretchen taking out a bunny like that. But somebody did.
1: Was she quiet? Was she a quiet cat?
2: My dog when I was growing up. She was a sweet little like poodle schnauzer, whatever passed by that day, kind of mixed girl. She was, I don't know, maybe 10, 13, 14 pounds.
1: Those are the ones you got to watch.
2: She was probably 30.
1: Where'd you get that rabbit's head? Yeah, maybe not.
2: There's a, let's see, Golden Retriever. Where was this? Dallas, Fort Worth. He had an armadillo in his mouth. And it went viral because I think the Ring camera caught it.
1: Oh.
2: When he came running back into the yard. Bingo, wagging his tail, probably showing off this armadillo that he had in his mouth. And everybody's freaking out.
1: I would. Those things are alien looking.
2: And they carry like something.
1: They're like the
2: salmonella or
1: they're like
2: something.
1: The possums of Texas, right?
2: I want to say possums are probably better, but you're right, probably.
1: Like they're similar or whatever. They eat stuff that there's, you know what I mean? They eat the stuff we don't want to deal with.
2: And they're seeing them in Indiana. That's concerning.
1: They're migrating.
2: It's like salmonella or E. coli.
1: Yeah, they
2: or
1: look gross. They look like they have stuff, don't they?
2: Hansen's disease. Oh, I'm sorry. It's leprosy.
1: Oh my gosh.
2: No wonder the family was freaking out. So the Facebook post said Golden Retrievers, 10 out of 10 for retrieving, 0 out of 10 for situational awareness. Shout out to Mom for using the ultimate weapon. She hit a bucket really loudly, and that startled the dog.
1: Oh, yeah.
2: And dropped the armadillo, and it scurried off into the bushes. The armadillo's fine.
1: Yeah, my dog Buck, he's a Golden Retriever lab mix. I've seen him grab possums up and do his thing, and you just yell, Buck! And then he stops and he's wagging at you and he runs off.
2: Yeah, and the possum lays there playing dead for a minute.
1: Right. Tommy Dono.
2: A 52-year-old Gambino crime family member allegedly supervised a crew of 10 thieves recently. This isn't out of the 70s. This is 2024 when him and his crew stole $1.7 million worth of Chanel.
1: Oh my gosh.
2: The three-hour operation involved entering through a stockroom ceiling hatch with some thieves disguised as construction workers.
1: Like Ocean's 11 or something.
2: Yeah.
1: That's crazy.
2: Surveillance footage showed approximately 300 luxury items being lowered down a fire escape and loaded into a waiting van. Dono, who lost his left arm in a car accident, was identified by his distinctive appearance.
1: It's the one-armed man.
2: Security cameras. The former hitman previously served 15 years for his role in the murder of an FBI informant.
1: Oh, my gosh.
2: He was released in 2021, pleaded not guilty to grand larceny charges in May, posted his bond. No merchandise has been recovered. Chanel.
1: Yikes. Hey, that's some money right there.
2: Another crime story. And this is probably the fourth time since we've done this show that we've heard

0: AI. And it also had the term lackey spooge. Whatever that is. It was filled with drugs. They had fake IDs, of course. And a woman who might have felt like she found a metaphorical winning lottery ticket by stealing an actual winning lottery ticket has been arrested. Here's your Florida story.
1: Good.
0: The actual lottery winner took his ticket to Walmart, where employees verified that, yeah, it's worth $2,700, but informed him he would have to cash it at another location due to the amount. The customer filled out the paperwork but left the ticket behind. And that's when one of the employees decided, well, he must not want this.
1: That's awful.
0: And she took it. Tamika Leshon Hall. Police say that Hall told deputies that she left the store with the ticket and showed them where she left it in the car. How
1: stupid can you be? Dude, there's
0: brains really, they do, because we hear all these stupid reports every morning.
1: Right.
0: They just dip out and don't think about consequences, cameras everywhere.
1: I'll never get caught.
0: He must not have wanted it. He left it behind.
1: Yeah,
0: that's
1: it.
0: He was probably so excited he's human and left it behind.
1: He didn't want a lottery ticket worth thousands or whatever it is.
0: And just know that on today's show, you learned that you get leprosy from armadillos.
1: Watch out.
0: Got our news coming up and our final buzz on the way with Jackson's Hit Music Station, K105.3.
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0: A former employee at a Michigan women's prison has been sentenced for sexual misconduct involving inmates. 22-year-old Joshua Lee of Wyandotte was sentenced earlier this week between 18 months and 15 years in prison. Man, that's a big span of time, isn't it? Glad I don't do bad things, so I don't have to worry about figuring out how long's it gonna be.
1: Glad I don't work at a Michigan women's prison.
0: Oh my gosh. So he pleaded guilty in April to one count of second degree criminal sexual conduct with a state prisoner. Prosecutors originally charged him with four counts. The case was investigated by the MDRC and Michigan State Police. Jackson County Chamber of Commerce says that they are looking for volunteers to help run the 2026 Irish Hills Gravel Bike Race later this year. The chamber says that no special experience is required, and volunteers will receive food, beverages, and an event volunteer t-shirt. Those who are interested in helping are encouraged to sign up online at irishhillsgravel.com/volunteer. Tens of thousands of Michiganders are getting their medical debt forgiven. Gretchen Whitmer, the governor, announced the second round of medical debt forgiveness totaling $74 million for over 71,000 residents. Those who are receiving relief should get a letter in the mail soon. I saw

0: fellow town member. I don't know him personally, but his debt just got sent last week.
1: Oh, wow.
0: I know. Poor guy.
1: Right.
0: American One Credit Union is inviting the community to a free financial education fair Thursday evening at the American One Event Center at the Jackson County Fairgrounds. J-Rod's going to be out there broadcasting. Yeah. The event runs from 6 to 8. It features an interactive financial reality game designed to help participants understand how everyday spending decisions can affect household budgets. Families and individuals will move through those stations and have fun learning. And the event also includes a free dinner, Kona ice, other things for the kids to do. 20 local organizations offering resources. It's free. It's open to the public, individuals, families, you name it. Come on in. Attendees will also receive a ticket for prize drawings featuring 8 giveaways valued at up to $300 apiece. Registration is encouraged. It's not required, though, on the American One Credit Union website. Once again, that is Thursday. You'll be out there 5 to 7.
1: That's right.
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1: Thank you, Mickey. We check in with your forecast for today. Sunshine throughout, highs reaching near 76 degrees today. It's cloudy and 60 sunshine. Trying its best to shine through. It'll get there at some point. We get back into it, though. Thompson Twins, Hold Me Now. It's on the Morning Gas with J-Rod and Mickey. Good morning, everybody.

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0: It's time for the buzz with the Morning Gas.
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5: Carly Rae Jepsen's going to release a new album, Day and Night, September 18th. The 24-track project. That's right. The 24-track project. Splits into two long sections with distinct sounds. Day songs and night songs.
6: Oh, how cute.
5: Keanu Reeves is in negotiations to star in a new Lego movie from Toy Story 4 director Josh Cooley, described as a live-action hybrid. Uh-huh. He's going to interact with Lego cartoon characters. I don't know if I want to see that.
7: Good.
5: Netflix has greenlit Hot Ones Extra Heat. It'll be a spinoff of Sean Evans' popular Spicy Wing interview show. Nearly 2 years after the initial discussions began, he's going to take it on the road. Now, he'll still do the regular in-studio show. This will be from non-traditional studios on locations tied to Netflix's major events, you know, like NFL football games and wrestling and fighting in the cage and stuff like that. It says also film launches. Each 30-minute episode will feature celebrity interviews. You know how it runs. The first one, I think, is going to be the Home Run Derby coming out July 13th with Will Ferrell, Fortune Femster, and Jimmy Tatro.
7: I want to see him do that hot wing show in there because they eat the hot wings, right? That's part of the interview. And then, like, right before the sporting event, right before they're about to take action, take the field, take the wrestling ring, whatever. You know, and then that would make it more, you know.
5: Right. Don't let them wash their hands either, so they got all that spicy stuff. I watched.
7: Let them drink a bunch of milk before.
5: Yeah. You know. I don't know if I've ever watched an episode of it until last night. It was on a streaming channel, and it caught my eye because Doja Cat was on it. I couldn't watch it.
7: Really?
5: Because they were already halfway into it, so they were in the really hot ones, starting to get in the real hot ones. And she would drink some chocolate milk, but as she talked, she would also go.
7: Oh, see, I have a hard time watching people eat. The TikTok and everything. And once people want to do those reviews and whatnot, and they show them like putting it in their mouth, and making the noises, and it's like that's not always.
5: I can maybe watch them eat. I don't want to hear them eat. Yeah. I have that thing. What's it called? Muscle, whatever. But as she, you know, he'd ask her a question, and she'd start answering it, but she would also suck in air. And I was like, I can't do this. And I turned it.
7: Well, sometimes people get stuff on their face, too. Like, there's this one old show. I don't think they make any more of it. It's called Carnival Eats. And this guy goes to all these different fairs and whatnot and tries all it. He's always got some crap on his face. He takes the biggest bite. And I like the guy, but it's like,
5: nobody tells
7: gross.
5: Him.
7: Gross. I don't think he knows. I think he knows. I don't think he cares.
5: Yeah,
7: I think
5: he's part of it. I was mentioning to you before we went on the air one of these times this morning. I came across a series from Epicurious, and they take three chefs and they give them, like, the first episode I watched was any kind of frozen cheese pizza they could get their hands on. Everything from the Totino's party pizza up to, you know, $15 frozen pies. Then it just kept playing and I was doing other stuff around the house. They were doing red sauce.
7: Ooh.
5: That Rao's is like $8-$10 a jar.
7: Oh my gosh.
5: None of them were really that hyped about it. And they're like, it's sad because we've had it at the restaurant.
7: Mm-hmm.
5: It's not the same.
7: Oh, really?
5: We can tell that they're using lesser quality ingredients in the jarred stuff.
7: I can tell you, though, I've had that, though. And I think
5: You said you liked it.
7: I've never had it at the restaurant. But yeah, the jar, too.
5: So can you imagine probably then what it is like at the restaurant?
7: Probably a billion times better.
5: Mm. They did a bunch that I wasn't familiar with. The one that got the overall approval ended up being a $12 jar of sauce, like Carbones or something. And I think that also came from maybe a New York City restaurant.
7: But, oh my gosh.
5: But the best mention, actually, that they all kind of raved about and were blown away by was the $2 jar of marinara at Walmart.
7: Hmm.
5: Walmart brand. And they.
7: Great value, if you will.
5: Great value. Yeah, I couldn't think of it. They were like, we're surprised too, but hey. It's pretty good. And some of the other jars, they ripped Prego just.
7: Oh,
5: they were like, that's putrid. And
7: well, they're not doing a very good job with that stuff anymore.
5: Not Prego, especially. I grew up in a Prego house, and I don't know why my mom liked it, but that's what we had. And then one day I grabbed on my own, I grabbed a jar of Ragu. Ragu is better than Prego. I like the concept of what they're trying to do with Prego, But it's just not good. It's they don't
7: like,
5: make it right.
7: I feel like it's watery more, and I feel like there's the flavor. Like, there's no flavor
5: there's something
7: there.
5: Off.
7: Yeah.
5: Anyway.
7: There's some spice in there, something, man. That's some tang.
5: Adele's been out of the spotlight lately, but she emerged a few days ago. I mentioned this on the middays. She's been seen popping in and out of a recording studio in London.
7: Does she have a birthday coming up?
5: It would be next year, I bet, mm-hmm. right?
7: What birthday will it be? Because it's like one of those, well, she did like 21 and...
5: Those were how old she were,
7: yeah,
5: was
7: that
5: when
7: was
5: she...
7: the name of the album was that. It was like a significant birthday or a milestone type birthday.
5: Well, she was born in 88, so is there a possibility that it'll come out in 88, in 2028?
7: Oh, yeah.
5: That would make her what, 40?
7: 40.
5: Oh, we gotta wait till 2028 for new Adele?
7: I think I'll be fine. I'll make it, I swear.
5: It's such an event when it drops. Yeah. Like, I do appreciate some Adele. That one that dropped in what? 21?
7: No, she's awesome.
5: I was watching the video at work, and it was emotional. It got me in the feels. And a millennial kid. I think she's millennial. She might be what sure. the next one is. She's mid-20s, so what is? That's not even
7: Gen
5: millennial.
7: Z. Gen Z.
5: She walked into the studio, and I was crying. She had that look on her face. Like, surprise. I go, I just watched the new Adele video. She goes, oh, okay. That's all I had to say.
7: She is awesome. She does, like, my mom doesn't buy music. She doesn't buy, I remember the last time she bought music, it was probably a long time ago. It was probably that 21.
5: Okay.
7: And she bought that. Like, she doesn't buy stuff like that. You know what I mean?
5: What one was that in 21?
7: Right.
5: 30. She was, see, 30.
7: Right.
5: She wasn't 30 in 2021.
7: No. No, 21, I think, was the name of the album. Right?
5: It says 30 is the fourth album. It was released November 21. 30. Why is 21 called 21? It was her age during production. Ah.
7: Yeah.
5: So it's not necessarily we call a Hallmark birthday. It's just the age she was when she's making
7: 21,
5: it.
7: 21. She's got 25, 19. 30, yeah.
5: Let's see. So I'm still trying to figure out that song, Easy on Me.
7: Oh, yeah.
5: Taylor Swift has the number one song in the country to go along with the number one movie in the country. I'm hoping to see it Saturday morning.
7: Yeah, I want to see it.
5: Toy Story 5 tops the theme song for a second week. It's the number one song. Olivia Rodrigo's got 4 songs in the top 10 from her new album. And then it's rounded out by Choosin' Texas and another song from Ella called Be Her, that new one from Ariana Grande that I'm so disappointed in. Man I Need is still hanging in there in that top 10 of the 200.
7: Talk to me.
5: And Drake.
7: Drizzy Drake?
5: Janice, STFU. I haven't heard that one, but I can't wait to look it up.
7: I don't really care for him too much, but I do. You ever seen that skit on Saturday Night Live that he was on?
5: Mm-hmm.
7: And it's funny.
5: Tell me more.
7: He's walking through, like, backstage or whatever, and he runs into Leslie Jones. And then he's like, hey, what's up, Leslie? You know? And she's just like, hey, what up? And she just walks by him. She's looking at her phone or whatever. And he's like, hey, what's going on? And then he, like, does a diss rap on her. Like they have beef. And he does it with all the, like, some other.
5: I
7: you
5: don't
7: know,
5: think that, I saw that.
7: That's the only thing I ever enjoyed by that man.
5: That sounds funny. That I know skit. Kiki. That's what I know.
7: Yeah.
5: And that's because of the viral dance craze.
7: Right.
5: It was kind of fun. Second ransom note received by a Tucson, Arizona television station following the disappearance of Nancy Guthrie said that she died actually shortly after her abduction. The 84-year-old mother of the Today Show host, Savannah Guthrie, was kidnapped in Arizona on February 1st. In the days after her disappearance, various ransom notes were sent to the media. The Guthrie family received 2 notes that were sent to Tucson media outlets. Investigators deemed potentially credible. They put the FBI on that. The first note demanded cryptocurrency for her return.
7: Jeez.
5: The second note added, according to sources, said that she had died. And if you want her body and not her buried in nature, give us some money.
7: You're sick.
5: Fiends.
7: You don't deserve anything.
5: Meanwhile, I did see somewhere that TMZ, let me get a different version of this story. Oh, where'd it go? I had 2 versions, buddy. There we go. According to a new report, they got a message February 6th saying that she had died, but if you want her body, give us money. Hours after Nancy was reported missing, blah, blah, blah. It was the same IP address, I guess. For the here it is. This is what I throw in there. For the record, TMZ is throwing some cold water on this report, saying that there was no apology note or claim from the kidnappers that she was dead, but that someone who wanted money to turn in the kidnappers did imply that she was dead by writing, "Time is no longer of the essence." Okay, so I, man, horrible. Because all I can do is picture, I mean,
7: what's wrong?
5: I'm not saying, you know, I'm Savannah Guthrie, but I'm in the media and my mom.
7: Mm-hmm.
5: Just being a human. My mom.
7: A human being.
5: Yeah. Bums me out. Bailey Zimmerman is facing multiple charges, including a felony, for trashing a motel room in Albuquerque.
7: What?
5: Took a wrong turn in Albuquerque.
7: Gosh. I guess so.
5: Issued a warrant for his arrest. Where was that? The Red Roof Inn?
7: And that's that country.
5: Used to that by now.
7: That country guy?
5: Yeah, did we have a crossover?
7: Yeah,
5: from him?
7: We had a country. Yeah.
5: I thought we did. Hey, did you see that they are phasing out blue and brown M&Ms?
7: What?
5: Mars is phasing out synthetic dyes, and they're struggling to figure out how to recreate the blue and brown colors.
7: Oh.
5: Using natural ingredients. They successfully recreated red, orange, yellow, and green. They use beets and turmeric and stuff. Blue color is challenging because what's blue? Mold and blueberries.
7: Right. Or on a hot dog bun.
5: That's not been opened. Brown color is difficult to recreate naturally due to a surprising amount of blue.
7: Wow.
5: So we're going to see some different things with our M&Ms this summer.
7: I won't.
5: We're going to wrap the show up here next. Wow. It's K105.3.
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8: 105.3 weather forecast for Jackson for today. We'll see sunshine throughout. Highs could reach near 76 degrees. We're looking at mostly cloudy skies in Jackson. Now the temp currently sitting at 61 with a new song from Band Camino. It's called Holly. It's on the Morning Gas with J-Rod and Mickey. 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
1: Yeah, man, Morning Gas, wrapping up episode 606.
2: Hey.
1: On this Tuesday, June 23rd. It's been an awesome one. Thanks to Jeff Bontrager for coming in. Anna, who appeared on Express Trivia this morning, only missed one, really, but she didn't have it all in 30 seconds anyways. But whatever, she gave the good old college try. She did pretty good.
2: She did very. I'm proud of her. Yeah. She did good. Because she didn't give up on herself. At one point, she's like, I don't know that answer to that one. So we moved on. But she went back to answer the one she said she didn't know.
1: See, that can happen.
2: And that was the time crunch.
1: We count that if you do that.
2: Yeah. So what do we got today on this 23rd of Tuesday?
1: What do we have?
2: It's a little quiet beginning of the week, but man, really, things really start to explode on Thursday.
1: Thursday's going to be wild.
2: So you got the thing with American One Credit Union.
1: Right.
2: That whole community fair that they're doing, we keep talking about, so people get an understanding of what a neat thing it is, and it's free, and you get dinner, and you can win prizes and learn about money stuff. Then the cruise in, we got that. And the TAC Manufacturing Car Show. All those things are built in.
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2: There'll be a lucky winner. The folks from Grand River will be here, get to meet some new folks from there.
1: Yeah, and they got a new crew over there.
2: I think they're working on some new noms for everybody to enjoy. I think they bring in food so we can talk about all that.
1: And
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1: They will go fast.
2: 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Even though it only takes 10 seconds, they're going to go pretty quickly, I'm guessing.
1: Do it now. Do it now.
2: And I say that with a bunch of confidence because I worked with this similar program at other places. And when you, especially a popular place, but even some place that people don't get to and they just want to check out. I mean, you're saving half at some really great restaurants soon, and they do sell out. 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It's like your name, email. It doesn't get sold to anybody. It's so we can get you your goods.
1: Right.
2: 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We'll talk more about it tomorrow and into Thursday as well. J-Rod, sticking around for the next hour. I'll be back for the midday at 10 on K105.3.
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0: Bruno Mars, I Just Might, Kibble to 5.3, wraps up 30 minutes of nonstop hit music on your Tuesday. Hope your day's great so far. I'm J-Rod, and man, it's going to be a great week as we keep moving on throughout it. Big broadcasts, big events happening. We're going to be at all the fun spots this week. I'm live Saturday with TAC Manufacturing. The annual car show's happening from 9 to 1. I'm live from 10 to noon. Last year, there were over 100 vehicles. Dash plaques for the first 75 cars, unique trophies for first through third place, made from parts manufactured right there at TAC. There's even a special president award, a bounce house for the kids, lots of other activities too, man. Food trucks, ICs, 4111 County Farm Road. Like, I got to go to it last year. And yeah, it's a blast. What a great time to be alive. And that's a great event. Can't wait to be back this Saturday from 10 to noon. The event is from 9 until 1, though, at TAC Manufacturing on County Farm Road. On the way, checking that forecast for King and Country kicks off the next set on K105.3.
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0: Looking to be a pretty nice day in Jackson today with sunshine throughout, highs reaching near 76 degrees, a calm wind throughout the background tonight under mostly clear skies, lows of 53 in Jackson. Now got temps in the lower 60s under a mixture of sun.

0: KMO 5.3 Jackson City Music Station, Harry Styles and American Girls on your Tuesday. J-Rod on with you. I'm just a couple days away from a big event I'm going to get to attend with American One Credit Union. 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It starts at 6 o'clock. I'm live from 5 to 7, but it goes until 8 o'clock. 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A fun, relaxed way. You know, they got shuttle programs to guys get you there if you don't have a ride, which is very cool. The bounce house is happening. Dinner. They got a bunch of places lined up. They're going to be there hooking you guys up with some really good eats. And like I said, the big prize giveaways are happening. One of the cool parts is they're playing this interactive lifestyle game. It's kind of like the game of life, that board game, making choices of family together, learning about budgeting and all kinds of stuff, hands-on experience. It's really cool what they're doing. I'm excited about it. This is the first time they've done it like this. They've taken this game into schools and such, but to have it on this huge, large scale is very neat. And I'm excited to see what it's all about coming up. It's free to get into this Thursday at the American One Event Center, Keeley Park, starting at 6 o'clock. On the way, wrapping up my day with UB40 and Miles Smith on K105.3 next.
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0: Miles Smith, and nice to meet you. K105.3 Jackson's Hit Music Station. That'll wrap it up for me. My name's J-Rod. I'm out of here. Tomorrow, I'll hang out with you guys again with Mickey on The Morning Gas, beginning at 6 in the a.m. Got some great guests in studio as well. Tina from Hometown Heating, Cooling, and More. It's been a while since we caught up with her. Can't wait. Elise from Healthy Vibes. And we got to try some drinks from her spot, man. Super good and super good for you, too. And that'll be starting tomorrow at 6 a.m. Back into it. Mickey is back with 30 minutes of nonstop hit music and SZA. We'll kick it off on K105.3 at work.
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0: Loving that sunshine. Love it all day because we're going to see it. Highs of 76 today. Mostly clear skies into the nighttime with a calm wind tonight and a low of 53. Got temps in the mid to lower 60s under sun and

She'll be all right. 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
3: And before that happens, Tina from Hometown Heating, Cooling, and More joins us in the 7 o'clock hour. It's all coming up tomorrow morning, starting at 6 a.m. right here with J-Rod and Mickey on The Morning Gas.
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0: Jackson's Hit Music Station, K105.3, and Fever Dream from Alex Warren. Tuesday midday going on, and I gotta say, this morning when my alarm went off in the middle of the night, I thought, this is great, it's already Tuesday. Get to go in, kick off the morning guests, hopefully make people laugh, start their day just right. But at this point in Tuesday, I'm like, man, it's only Tuesday. It's just because there's so much fun stuff coming up. We talked about that just over an hour ago as we wrapped up the morning guests. 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It's this whole community fair. 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That is happening Thursday afternoon. J-Rod will be out there starting at 5. The event gets underway at 6 o'clock at the American One Event Center. 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
3: 76 sunny today, like a perfect June summer day. Clear and 53 overnight and sunny and 77 tomorrow. Slight chance of showers and thunderstorms Wednesday night. Well, 80% chance anyway. Low around 58.

0: New for Maroon 5, Heroin. That's Jackson's Hit Music Station, K105.3. And they kick off a big tour this week, an international tour in the year 2026. It looks like they only have one date in the United States, and that is October 23rd down in Austin, Texas. Hey, we've got our Back in the Day buffet coming up. 80s, 90s, early 2K. We kind of mix the day up with those lean into nostalgia feelings that they say we're becoming more and more in search of this summer, is all kinds of weird things out of our control happening around us in present day. One thing we know for sure is we enjoyed ourselves back in the day. We know what the outcomes were for all those fun memories, and that's why we're tapping into the nostalgia an extra little bit the summer of 2026. That's going to be the song of the summer, nostalgia.
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0: 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We had a very interesting pet of the week. 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Or maybe you saw her cute little face on our Facebook page when we shared the announcement about our pet of the week on Facebook there last week. She's a rat. And when I first read that, I was like, I don't know about that. But then I saw her picture, and she's really cute. And right away, my brain's like, how's that different from a gerbil or a guinea pig or something? 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They're intelligent. They're social. They're full of personality. And Samantha actually looks like she reminds me of Redhead Tui. It's $30 to adopt Samantha at the Jackson County Animal Shelter. Our Pet of the Week happens every Thursday at 7:50 when we update the Pet of the Week from Kibbe Park Animal Hospital. 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
0: Look up perfect summer day in the dictionary, and we'll show you today. Sunny 76. Clear 53 overnight. Sunny 77 tomorrow. 80% chance of showers, thunderstorms Wednesday night. Low around 58. K-1-5-3.

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You got us on. Now turn us up. K105.

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3: 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It's all coming up tomorrow morning, starting at 6 a.m. right here with J-Rod and Mickey on The Morning Gas.
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1: New for Mumford and Sons and Hosier, that's Rubber Band Man. 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
3: 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Jackson weather. 76 and sunny today. Such a great day. Mostly clear and 53 overnight. And again tomorrow, 77 and sunny. Chance of showers and thunderstorms Wednesday night, though. Low around 58. We've got a chance of precipitation at 80%. K105.3.

0: Hunter X Golden is Jackson's Hit Music Station, K105.3. I was thinking that they were cat's eye. Man, I'm having a hard time keeping stuff straight in my mind. So the reason why I was super excited thinking that they were cat's eye is because Olivia Rodrigo, yesterday out of the blue, no hint given and how fun, she's launched a festival, an all-female festival that's going to I'm not sure who headlines. I'm guessing her, but actually her name is buried a little bit in the poster. We're talking about Chapel Roan. Dochi's going to be in there. Cat's Eye, the Breeders. A whole bunch of other people that you may have heard of, too, like Stevie Nicks and Sarah McLachlan. It's not going to be a Lilith Fair tour hitting the road. It's going to be one show at this point, August 29th, in Irvine, California. But that could be a fun summer trip, you know, if you got a money tree growing out back or something. Dominic Fike, Sabrina Carpenter on the way on K105.3.
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0: 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It's Jackson's Hit Music Station. My name is Mickey. The midday is going on right now. We've started to receive some submissions for our karaoke contest. 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
0: Loving this summer weather. I wish it would kind of stay this way, actually, all summer. But July and August got their sights on us. Sunny 76 today, right? Clear 53 and sunny and 77 tomorrow.

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1: 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Thanks, Holly, for that suggestion this afternoon. 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
1: 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Jackson weather. 53 and clear tonight and sunny and 77 tomorrow. Wind might pick up slightly in the afternoon. And then in the overnight Wednesday, an 80% chance of showers and thunderstorms, low around 58. And then sunny for the most part Thursday and 79.

0: K105.3 is Jackson's Music Station, and Don't Look Back in Anger from Oasis, you know, the British boys. And a lot of Britons are here for the FIFA World Cup, and apparently there are songs Mr. Brightside at sporting events, a lot of sporting events, Mr. Brightside from The Killers. Apparently the equivalent of that in England is Wonderwall from Oasis. And boy, am I glad I'm American. Michelob Ultra, brewed with 2.6 carbs and 95 calories. 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

0: Jackson 2 Music Station, K105.3 with the Back in the Day Buffet. And boy, that one does take me back to the day. You Can't Hurry Love. Phil Collins, his cover of that song out of Motown when the Supremes did it back in the 60s. And it hit big time in the early 80s. I was so early in the 80s, I hadn't even really discovered FM yet. I was still listening to AM, my AM transistor radio, CKLW. And I was supposed to be going to sleep, but I would listen to the radio way deep into the night. And when that was happening, that song was a big hit. So it takes me to that moment every time. And then fast forward about a year and a half after that, and the oldie station, WIBM, signed on. Oh, and then that's kind of when I discovered FM. Hey, 10,000 Maniacs and Human League are coming up as we continue with the memories and the Back in the Day Buffet.
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0: K105.3 weather is being brought to you by the 14th Annual Music in the Park. It happens the first and third Wednesdays, June through September. It kicks off at the Music Market on those days at 4 o'clock with vendors, food truck, downtown restaurants, and all kinds of stuff. And then the music kicks in at 6:30 in the Grass Lake Events Pavilion right there. Music in the Park, 14th Annual, free, of course. And coming up, the next show is July 1st with Kevin Wolf. Overnight with a low around 53 and 77 and sunny for tomorrow's like perfect summer days. Low around 58 Wednesday night. There is an 80% chance of showers, maybe a thunderstorm Wednesday night. Mostly

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3: 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It's all coming up tomorrow morning, starting at 6 a.m. right here with J-Rod and Mickey on The Morning Gas.
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0: 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This morning, we played Express Trivia. 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So close this morning with Anna, but didn't quite get it. 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
0: Weather on K105.3 being brought to you by Wygott and Falson. Clear and 53 tonight. Calm wind, too. Mostly sunny and a high near 77 tomorrow. Chance of showers and thunderstorms Wednesday night, 80% chance. Low around 58. Sunny Thursday, slight chance of rain with a high near 80.

rattling your ground. Karma's on your scent like a bounty hunter. Karma's gonna track you down, step by step from town to town. Sweet like justice, karma is a queen. Karma takes all my friends to the summit. Karma is the guy on the screen.

K105.3, it's Jackson's hit music station and the band Camino with their new one called Holly. This weekend, beautiful weather expected. You know, we're kind of in the middle of it here in Jackson. So, of course, there's lots of things to do. It's the last Friday of the month, so we got the DDA cruising happening. We'll pregame at Bella Notte. I'll be broadcasting out there 4 to 5. They usually grill something on the sidewalk and have great drink specials, and we'll give away a gift card to Bella Notte. And then from 5...

0: It's Malcolm Todd and new music called Earrings. Jackson's hit music station, K105.3. Earrings, like you wear on your lobes or all your friends are talking about you behind your back. I haven't listened to the whole song yet, but I'm suspect. Hey, we've got 30 minutes nonstop hits coming up. Posty in there. Noah Kahan on the way and getting ready for the Wednesday version of the Morning Gas tomorrow. Bright and early kicking off the show. Hopefully you can join us 6 a.m. Me and J-Rod with the Morning Gas. And if by chance the morning's not your thing, whether you just like to sleep or you got a job that you're already at work and can't listen to the radio, you're missing out on the Morning Gas. 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
0: Clear 53 overnight and sunny at 77 for Wednesday. Wednesday night, an 80% chance of showers and thunderstorms, low around 58. A 60% chance of showers Thursday, otherwise mostly sunny Thursday, and a high of 79.

K105.3 is WKHM FM HD1 Brooklyn Jackson. You're tuned in to the incredible sound that electrifies the great city of Jackson.

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3: 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It's all coming up tomorrow morning, starting at 6 a.m. right here with J-Rod and Mickey on The Morning Gas.
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1: That was Swim by BTS on K105.3, Jackson's Hit Music. What's up, Jackson? You're listening with me, Kiki, on this amazing Tuesday. I am in the studio and just now discovering my headphones are broken. I don't know, it's one ear isn't working. That's okay. That's completely fine because I don't need that. We're going to move on. We are going to have a wonderful afternoon even though we've hit this minor bump in the road. Even with these headphones being broke right now, I'm probably not going to fix it for another week, so we're going to have to adapt and change. Next up, we have songs like Hot to Go and I'm Not the Only One by Sam Smith and ASAP Rocky here in K105.3, Jackson's Hit Music.
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1: 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Forecast calls for some sunny skies with temperatures remaining around 76 degrees. Tonight, you can expect temperatures to stay low around 54. Looking into Wednesday, they'll be high near 77.

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That was Ordinary by Alex Warren on K105.3, Jackson's Hit Music. Guess what, guys? It is back. The K105.3 Karaoke Contest is going on this year at the Jackson County Fair on Friday, August 14th at 5 p.m. So if you want to join this amazing karaoke contest, all you have to do is go to k1053.com/karaoke and send us a 30-second audition video. I would have to say that's pretty easy. This karaoke contest is for all ages. We have a kids category, a teens category, and an adults category. So no matter what age you are, this is for you. If you know somebody even that likes to sing or even do a little karaoke,

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0: That was Hit the Wall by Gracie Abrams on K105.3, Jackson's Hit Music. Guess what? Drake is back in the headlines, but this time he probably does not want to be getting any attention. No, Drake's fashion brand OVO is being sued and has been sued for $3.7 million and $3.8 million. That is quite a bit of money, and it is all because Drake's clothing brand OVO didn't pay its investors. These investors have been giving them money for years, and they've not seen a single payment. That is horrible. A couple months ago, their investors were able to settle for that $3.7 million, but since it's been years since they even initially started lending that money, yeah, they're going after Drake for another $3.8. I do say that sometimes I like to celebrate in Drake's failures, but I wouldn't even wish this on my enemy. Next up, we have songs like Back to Friends and In My Feelings by Drake. 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
11: Jackson weather.
0: The forecast calls for some sunny skies, with temperatures mainly around 75 degrees. Tonight, you can expect temperatures hitting a low around 54. Looking into Wednesday, there'll be a high near 77.

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3: And before that happens, Tina from Hometown Heating, Cooling, and More joins us in the 7 o'clock hour. It's all coming up tomorrow morning, starting at 6 a.m. right here with J-Rod and Mickey on The Morning Gas.
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0: That was Risk It All by Bruno Mars on K105.3, Jackson's Hit Music. What's up, Jackson? You're hosting with me, Kiki, on this amazing Tuesday. I am so happy that we are just officially into full-blown summer. It is my favorite time of year, and I have been soaking it up. I have been going and doing different things basically each and every day. I've spent more time at the lake so far this summer than what I did in the last 2 years, and I am just very proud of that. I'm very, very proud of that. I hope that you are doing just as you please throughout this summer and enjoying everything you can possibly think of. And if you can't think of some things and you happen to be bored some days, you could stop by k1053.com/events. 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Next up, we have songs like Gone, Gone, Gone and TikTok by Kesha here in K105.3, Jackson's Hit Music.
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0: 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Forecast calls for temperatures remaining around 76 degrees with some sunny skies. Tonight, temperatures at a low around 56. Looking into Wednesday, there'll be a high near 77.

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2: Wake up in the morning like P. Diddy. 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

0: That was Dracula by Jeannie and Tame Impala on K105.3, Jackson's Hit Music. The actress Molly Shannon was able to get her star on the Walk of Fame. You probably don't know her from too many things. She is a SNL personality, and she also was the main character in the movie Superstar, which, if you aren't a weirdo like me, you probably have never heard of it or seen it. Will Ferrell happens to play the most attractive guy in the movie, so if that gives you a little bit of insight, that definitely should. When I found out that she got her star on the Walk of Fame, it instantly made me think, what does it really take? It takes $85,000, a nomination, and about 7 years of the industry. So, some people say anybody could just get a star, but it doesn't really seem like that at this point. Next up, we have songs like Rein Me In by Sam Fender and Truth Hurts by Lizzo here on K105.3, Jackson's Hit Music.
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0: This look at your weather is brought to you by Northwest Community Schools, the direction of greatness. The forecast calls for some sunny skies with temperatures mainly around 76 degrees. Tonight, there's going to be some cloudy skies with temperatures hitting a low around 54. Looking into tomorrow, there'll be a high near 77.

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3: 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It's all coming up tomorrow morning, starting at 6 a.m. right here with J-Rod and Mickey on The Morning Gas.
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0: That was Choose in Texas by Ella Langley on K105.3, Jackson's Hit Music. What's up, Jackson? You're listening with me, Kiki, on this amazing Tuesday. I do have to say, Ella Langley is still dominating the charts. She is not the only woman dominating the charts lately, though, because let me just give you a little rundown. Taylor Swift is at number one at the Billboard charts for her song, I Knew It, I Knew You, followed by Ella Langley for her two most popular songs. And then Olivia Rodrigo has four spots at the top 10 for, you know, her newer songs that she's released and even some of the older ones. Right now is the time for the girls. We are dominating the charts. Next up, we have songs like Houdini and Easy on Me by Adele, here in K105.3, Jackson's Hit Music.
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0: Forecast calls for some sunny skies with temperatures mainly around 75 degrees. Tonight, there's going to be some cloudy skies with temperatures sitting low around 54. Looking into Saturday, tomorrow, it's going to be 77. It's Wednesday.

0: Those taste so good by Niall Horan on K105.3, Jackson's Hit Music. This Thursday, the 25th, the American One Event Center is putting on a free family fair. You like those words, free and family fair? Yeah, I like those words. This family fair is for everybody in the family. So if you are looking for something to do, this event is for you. They will be kicking things off at 6 o'clock so you can stop by and enjoy the amazing festivities. They are going to be having free dinner, some cone of ice giveaways, and so much more, including a bounce house and activities for all ages. The other day, I told you I wasn't sure if the bounce house was for all ages. I'm still not sure because that bounce house might be bringing me out there on Thursday. I don't know. I might see you there at the American One Event Center for the fun, family-free fair going on this Thursday, the 25th at 6 p.m. Next up, we have songs like A Lot More Free and Mr. Know-It-All by Teddy Swims here in K105.3, Jackson's Hit Music.
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0: That was Mr. Know-It-All by Teddy Swims on K105.3, Jackson's Hit Music. 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
0: 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Forecast calls for some sunny skies with temperatures remaining around 75 degrees. Tonight, there's going to be some clear skies with temperatures hitting a low around 52. Looking into Wednesday, there'll be some sunny skies with a high near 77.

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3: 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It's all coming up tomorrow morning, starting at 6 a.m. right here with J-Rod and Mickey on The Morning Gas.
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0: That was Man I Need by Olivia Dean on K105.3, Jackson's Hit Music. You are listening to The Drive at 5, which is brought to you by House of Umami, located over by the Jackson Crossing. They specialize in sushi, some amazing ramen, and some delicious adult drinks. Their ramen is one of a kind. I caught my sister up the other night at 3 a.m. trying to make her own version of House of Umami ramen. She ended up just throwing it away and trying to make me bring her there as soon as they opened the next day. I can tell you, that's just how addictive the ramen is. So stop by the House of Umami, check out their amazing specials. Next up, we have songs like Ice Cold Lakes and Timber by Pitbull and Kesha, here in K105.3, Jackson's Hit Music. 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
0: 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Another home sold. You could be next. Forecast calls for some sunny skies with temperatures remaining around 75 degrees. Tonight, there's going to be some clear skies with temperatures hitting a low around 52. Looking into Wednesday, there'll be some sunny skies with a high near 77.

0: That was Fever Dream by Alex Warren on K105.3, Jackson's Hit Music. 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
1: Oh, no. 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
0: 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Forecast calls for some sunny skies with temperatures mid around 75 degrees. Tonight, there's going to be some clear skies with temperatures hitting low around 52. Looking into Wednesday, there'll be some sunny skies with a high near 77.

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Brooklyn, Broad's Junction, Concord. We see you. 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
3: 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It's all coming up tomorrow morning, starting at 6 a.m. right here with J-Rod and Mickey on the Morning Gas.
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0: That was Need Your Love by OneRepublic on K105.3, Jackson's Hit Music. What's up, Jackson? You listening with me, Kiki, on this amazing Tuesday. I almost said marvelous Monday, fantastic Friday. It's usually wonderful Wednesday, but I don't really have anything for Tuesdays and Thursdays. Maybe I need to go back to the drawing book and come up with something. I don't know. My coworkers say that it is quite unique that I do that every single weekday and have its own thing, but you know, I feel like it's needed because I'm like, you know what? It is usually a wonderful Wednesday or a fantastic Friday or a marvelous Monday. Tuesdays and Thursdays, though, I guess we're just making it through. I don't know. Maybe I'll come back on Thursday with a more clever thing to call it. Next up, we have some amazing songs like Enemy and Cry For Me by The Weeknd here in K105.3, Jackson's Hit Music.
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0: 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IST, bring the heat since 1943. The forecast calls for some sunny skies with temperatures mainly around 75 degrees. Tonight, there's going to be some clear skies with temperatures hitting a low around 52. Looking into Wednesday, there'll be some sunny skies with a high near 77.

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0: That was Baby Doll by Dominic Fike on K105.3, Jackson's Hit Music. I hope you guys enjoyed listening with me, Kiki, on this amazing Tuesday, because this will be it for me in the studio today. But I'll be right back in the studio tomorrow to rock it out with you guys at 2 p.m. So I'll leave you behind with some great songs like Praising You, Boy's a Liar, and so much more here in K105.3, Jackson's Hit Music.
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3: Forecast calls for some sunny skies with temperatures mainly around 75 degrees. Tonight, there's going to be some clear skies with temperatures sitting low around 52. Looking into Wednesday, there'll be some sunny skies with a high near 77.

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0: Olivia Rodrigo, her latest drop dead on Nightly with Jade and Tyler. She was on Good Morning America this morning talking about how she was launching an all-women's music festival later this year.
1: When I pictured this festival, I had an image in my head of girls sitting underneath a tree, like making
2: their little
1: daisy chain, yeah, or like flower crowns or friendship bracelets. And so I came up with the name Daisy Chain Fields. And I also just like the idea of a daisy chain, how we can all be individual links in this chain that is like larger than the individual.
2: And surprisingly strong.
1: Surprisingly strong, yes, and beautiful. I'm so excited about the lineup. My friend Chapel Roan is gonna do it. Dochi, Bikini Kill, and Kathleen Hanna is a huge hero of mine. 100% of the net proceeds of the festival go to charity, which is something.
2: 100%.
1: Yeah, and all the incredible artists who are on the bill are doing it for free for charity, which is just a real testament to their hearts as well as the talent.
0: Daisy Chains Fields, gonna be an all-women's music fest. 100% of all the proceeds will go to women's charities, and it will take place in August in Irvine, California.
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